0: Agreements, arrangements, not for 6 months or a year, but the long term.
1: The King and Queen were among the senior royals attending the wedding of Princess Anne's son, Peter Phillips. He married NHS nurse Harriet Spurling in Gloucestershire, making a rare appearance where Andrew Mountbatten, Windsor's daughters, Princesses Beatrice and Eugenie. Sport and England began their World Cup warm-up matches with a 1-0 win over New Zealand. Captain Harry Kane scored and says it was a useful exercise.
2: Obviously knew I was only playing 45 minutes a day, so to get kind of it in stoppage time of the first half was a nicer feeling than if it went 0-0. But yeah, look, we're here for preparation, we're here for, you know, getting fitness, dealing with the heat, dealing with these type of pitches.
1: And England's cricketers are expected to complete their victory over New Zealand in the first test on day four. The tourists will resume on 55 for five at Lord's. From Sky News, that's the latest. I'm Bev Rimmer.
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1: The top stories this hour. It's 100 days since the US and Israel launched an attack on Iran, killing the country's leader and disrupting the world's economy. There's officially still a ceasefire in place with peace talks ongoing. That's despite American forces striking Iranian radar sites yesterday and shooting down drones launched by Iran towards the Strait of Hormuz. But on Friday, US President Donald Trump was sounding upbeat.
2: The negotiation itself has gone very well, actually. Very well.
3: Mr. President.
2: It could happen. I mean, if it happens, and it might not happen, you know, who knows? But if it happens, it could happen like over the weekend.
1: The Prime Minister's going to welcome Volodymyr Zelensky, Emmanuel Macron and Frederick Merz to Downing Street later. They'll discuss ongoing support for Ukraine as the war with Russia continues. Yesterday, Ukraine launched a large-scale drone attack on St. Petersburg. Authorities in the US say they've been responding to a shooting in Toledo where multiple victims have been found. Officers in the city in Ohio are actively searching for those involved. Sport and Scotland received a big confidence boost ahead of the World Cup as they beat Bolivia 4-0 in their final warm-up match. All four goals came in the first half, with new Rangers signing Lawrence Shankland opening the scoring in New Jersey. Manager Steve Clark says it was a pleasing performance.
4: We worked a little bit this week on the shape of the team. 4-4-2 is a system that we've only recently gone towards with the two strikers, so there's still a bit of work to be done. Some good moments today, but obviously some moments as well that I can see where we can do a little bit better.
1: F1 Championship leader Kimi Antonelli starts on pole for this afternoon's Monaco Grand Prix. He shares the front row with Max Verstappen while Lewis Hamilton starts third. Antonelli's Mercedes teammate and nearest rival George Russell will start in sixth. And Daniel Radcliffe's one of those carrying British hopes into tonight's Tony Awards. The ceremony in New York is to celebrate the best American theatre has to offer. From Sky News, that's the latest. I'm Bev Rimmer.
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1: The top stories this hour. It's the 100th day of the conflict between the US and Iran. Donald Trump says Tehran hasn't agreed to terms he's proposing, while Iran's accused America of breaking the ceasefire, saying Washington has no intention of reducing tensions. Sam Mednick's with the Associated Press and is in Israel.
2: Extended the ceasefire by 60 days and launched new talks on the nuclear program. However, President Trump has said that he wants unspecified changes. Iran, however, has not publicly said whether they will be on board with that.
1: Sir Keir Starmer's welcoming the leaders of France, Germany and Ukraine to number 10 to discuss ongoing support for Volodymyr Zelensky's war with Russia. This comes a day after a Ukrainian drone attack hit targets in St. Petersburg. Russian leader Vladimir Putin's rejected an in-person talk with Mr. Zelensky, saying he saw no point in a meeting. Merseyside police say a woman's been arrested after a 68-year-old cyclist died in a crash in New Brighton. We're told the man swerved to avoid a car at around 11:30 on Friday morning and hit a van. A 65-year-old woman's been released under investigation. MPs have questioned whether the Army's £6.3 billion Ajax armoured vehicle will ever be fit for combat. A House of Commons watchdog says there are serious concerns over noise and vibrations affecting the well-being of crews. Sport and England began their World Cup warm-up matches with a 1-0 win over New Zealand. Captain Harry Kane scored the game's only goal and says it was a useful exercise.
3: To get kind of it in stoppage feeling and if it went 0-0. But yeah, look, we're here for preparation. We're here for, you know, getting fitness, dealing with the heat, dealing with these type of pitches.
1: And Russian Mira Andreeva has become the youngest tennis player to win the women's singles French Open title since 1992. The 19-year-old enjoyed a straight sets victory over Poland's Maja Wolinska at Roland Garros. From Sky News, I'm Bev Rimmer.
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1: The top stories this hour. It's 100 days since the US and Israel launched an attack on Iran, killing the country's leader and disrupting the world's economy. There's officially a ceasefire still in place with peace talks ongoing. That's despite American forces striking Iranian radar sites yesterday. The Prime Minister's welcoming the leaders of Ukraine, Germany and France to Downing Street later. They'll discuss ongoing support for Ukraine as the war with Russia continues. Yesterday, Kyiv launched a large-scale drone attack on St. Petersburg. And this week, Russian President Vladimir Putin rejected Volodymyr Zelensky's call for direct talks.
2: I see no point in meeting. There's only a point for Ukraine, because they want to stop the offensive of the armed forces of Russia. What we need is agreements, arrangements, not for 6 months or a year, but the long term.
1: Authorities in the US say they've been responding to a shooting near a festival in Toledo where multiple victims have been discovered. Officers in the city in Ohio are actively searching for those involved. Sport and Scotland received a confidence boost ahead of the World Cup as they beat Bolivia 4-0 in their final warm-up match. All four goals came in the first half, with new Rangers signing Lawrence Shankland opening the scoring in New Jersey. Manager Steve Clark says it was a pleasing performance.
3: We worked a little bit this week on the shape of the team. 4-4-2 is a system that we've only recently gone towards with the two strikers. There's still a bit of work to be done. Some good moments today, but obviously some moments as well that I can see where we can do a little bit better.
1: F1 Championship leader Kimi Antonelli's on pole for this afternoon's Monaco Grand Prix. He shares the front row with Max Verstappen while Lewis Hamilton starts third. Antonelli's Mercedes teammate and nearest rival George Russell will start from sixth. And the Tony Awards that celebrate the best of American theatre take place tonight in New York City. Harry Potter star Daniel Radcliffe's nominated for his role in one-man play Every Brilliant Thing.
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1: The top stories this hour. It's the 100th day of the conflict between the US and Iran. Donald Trump says Tehran hasn't agreed to the peace terms he's been proposing, while Iran's accused America of breaking the current ceasefire. Sam Mednick is a reporter with the Associated Press and is in Israel.
2: Have extended the ceasefire by 60 days and launched new talks on the nuclear program. However, President Trump has said that he wants unspecified changes. Iran, however, has not publicly said whether they will be on board with that.
1: Sir Keir Starmer's welcoming the leaders of France, Germany and Ukraine to number 10 later to discuss ongoing support for Volodymyr Zelensky's war with Russia. It comes a day after a Ukrainian drone attack hit targets in St. Petersburg. Russian leader Vladimir Putin's rejected in-person talks with Mr. Zelensky, saying he saw no point in the two leaders meeting. Merseyside police say a woman's been arrested after a 68-year-old cyclist died in a crash in New Brighton. We're told the man swerved to avoid a car at around 11:30 on Friday morning. A 65-year-old woman's been released under investigation. MPs have questioned whether the Army's £6.3 billion Ajax armoured vehicle will ever be fit for combat. A House of Commons watchdog says there are serious concerns over noise and vibrations that have been affecting the well-being of crews. Sport and England have begun their World Cup warm-up matches with a 1-0 win over New Zealand. Captain Harry Kane scored the only goal of the game. He says the friendly was a useful exercise.
3: Obviously knew I was only playing 45 minutes a day, so to get kind of it in stoppage time of the first half was a nicer feeling than if it went 0-0. But yeah, look, we're here for preparation. We're here for, you know, getting fitness, dealing with the heat, dealing with these type of pitches.
1: And Russian Mira Andreeva's become the youngest tennis player to win the women's singles French Open title since 1992. The 19-year-old enjoyed a straight sex victory over Poland's Maja Wolinska at Roland Garros. From Sky News, that's the latest. I'm Bev Rimmer.
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1: The top stories this hour. The Prime Minister's reportedly insisting he won't back down and will stand in any Labour leadership contest that's triggered. According to The Sun, Sir Keir Starmer says he won a massive majority 2 years ago and a mandate that he's determined to deliver. But our political correspondent, Alexandra Rogers, says she's spoken to one politician who doesn't think the Prime Minister can win against the Greater Manchester Mayor.
2: A Labour MP who doesn't support either of these men, actually, says that Number 10 is living in an alternative universe if they think that Keir Starmer can beat Andy Burnham. We know that more than 100 Labour MPs are still calling on him to go.
1: Serious questions have been raised over whether the Army's £6 billion fleet of Ajax armoured vehicles will ever be fit for combat. A House of Commons watchdog says there are concerns over noise and vibrations affecting crews. At least 12 people have been wounded after a shooting near a festival in Ohio in the US. Police in Toledo say two people are in a critical condition and a manhunt is on for the suspects. Today marks 100 days since the US and Israel launched an attack on Iran. There's a ceasefire in place with talks ongoing, despite both Americans and Iranians firing at each other yesterday. England began their World Cup warm-up matches with a 1-0 win over New Zealand. Thomas Tuchel played two separate 11s in each half in the heat in Tampa. Captain Harry Kane got the goal and says it was a useful exercise.
3: Obviously knew I was only playing 45 minutes a day, so to get kind of it in stoppage time of the first half was a nicer feeling than if it went 0-0. But yeah, look, we're here for preparation. We're here for, you know, getting fitness, dealing with the heat, dealing with these type of pitches.
1: Scotland received a big confidence boost ahead of their World Cup as they thumped Bolivia 4-0 in their final warm-up match. All four goals came in the first half, with new Rangers signing Lawrence Shankland opening the scoring in New Jersey. Steve Clarke's side face Haiti next weekend in their first fixture at the tournament since 1998. From Sky News, I'm Jenny Barsby.
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5: And a very cold morning to you. It's going to be breezy and warmer today with a mix of sunshine and a few cloudier intervals. The sunshine will become a little more extensive in the afternoon, though it will cloud over before sunset for both the Midlands, Manchester and the London areas. Top temperatures about 20 degrees, a little better than yesterday.
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5: Good morning to you, or Toji. It's 3 minutes past seven. Mehagyo, it is your weekend breakfast. It is me, Deep Raja, to get you up, get your Sunday morning off to a blast and a great start. So shall we do it? We've got the first one, of course. Gori Hekalaya, let's enjoy. Good morning, or Toto, Mehagyo.
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0: 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Laika. This is Laika.
1: And a very, very gold morning to you. It's 18 minutes past 7. Utho yaar, guys, Sunday morning hai, main aa gaya hu. Jab Deep Raja aata hai, you cannot snore. Nahi. Karante mat maro. Main aa gaya hu na. Good morning. So this is the time for the brain teaser. I need to hear from you. Listen, I need your help because, you know, I've been noticing, and maybe you could agree or disagree, I don't know, but this is what I've noticed, that there seems to be a bigger and bigger and wider gap between younger and older people in society. And I want to know if younger people, i.e. people under, say, the age of 35, spent more time with elderly people, maybe even the verge of retirement, maybe 10 years older, maybe older than that, it doesn't matter, just a little older than themselves, if they did that, whether they're related or not, it doesn't matter, just older, will it make society a better and more understanding place? If younger generations sat with older generations and older generations also sat with younger generations, i.e. taught a little bit more understanding, a little bit more compromise on both sides, because we both all have our own ideas, will it make society better? Will it actually say, OK, I know where he's coming from. I know where she's coming from. Isliye main understand kar raha hu, ab main thoda understand kar raha hu. Will it make society better or not? Yes or no. You know the numbers. Yes or no. Will it make it? And you can give me one sentence whether you think it will or would it just be a waste of time. Has society gone to the, you know, nope. We are two separate. We're two poles apart. But if we put the two together, will it make a difference? My name is Deep Raja. Let me know. These are your numbers.
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2: It was just another day. 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But then, just around the corner, came the unexpected. He'd let his speed creep a little too high as he approached a bend. And he was no longer driving at the right speed for the road. The scary thing is, he didn't even realize driving even a little too fast for the situation is a major cause of collisions, especially on country roads where you don't know what's around the corner. Think. Don't let your speed creep.
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2: And a very gold morning to you. Just getting back to you very quickly on some feedback on what I asked you. Do you think younger generations and older generations should mix? Most of you have said yes. Some have said no, but most of you have said yes. But I'll tell you what's really made me think is, and that is what one person said, and that is that a lot of the younger generation want to change and they want to listen to the older generation, but they don't really feel the older generation as so accommodating. They're too stuck in their ways. Very good point, that. Do you think that's true, that maybe the older generation are a little bit stuck in their ways and find it hard to understand the younger generation? Therefore, then there's a bit of an argument. What do you think? The two don't get along because of stubbornness? Is that true or not? What do you think? My name is Deep Roger. This is The Weekend Breakfast Sunday morning. I think it's time for one of those classics, don't you? Yes, I think so too. Let's do it, shall we? Mukaddar ka Sikandar. Here we go.

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3: And a very, very gold morning to you. I'm going to just quickly say Leica. That this is, of course, Leica. Very quickly to say to you this. One, a lot of you have been saying, yes, the generation gap makes a big difference and this and that that goes on, but you do listen to people. But somebody, one or two of you have actually said a different thing. And as I keep saying that is, well, look, at the end of the day, it might be good to talk to the other generations and stuff, but if they're not going to listen and they're not prepared to listen, then there's no point doing it, which is also a very, very interesting point there as well. So let's see what we can do there. Okay, I'm going to lead the next songs up to the news, and from there we're going to carry on. My name is Deep Raja. This is the Sunday Weekend Show. By the way, I forgot to tell you, there is a brilliant all-important question, so hear me a bit later.

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1: Top stories this hour. Reports this morning suggest the Prime Minister will fight any leadership bid if a contest is triggered. The Sun says Sir Keir Starmer's been calling his supporters over the weekend in a bid to drum up support. The chair of a group of MPs is accusing the Ministry of Defence of insulting the intelligence of soldiers. It's about the troubled project for the Ajax armoured vehicle, as Barry Weir reports.
2: The Public Accounts Committee is wondering if the vehicle will ever be fit for purpose. It cost £6.3 billion to develop, was expected to be in operation back in 2017, but has had big problems, including noise and vibrations inside it, making soldiers feel sick during trials. MPs were astounded by MOD guidance for crews to perform maintenance checks every single time the vehicle stops. Committee Chair Sir Geoffrey Clifton Brown says that advice is an insult to intelligence and pretty useless in a war zone.
1: Police in the US are trying to trace the suspects who shot and wounded at least 12 people at a community event in Ohio. It's believed there were at least two shooters who were targeting each other. Volodymyr Zelensky is heading to Downing Street later for a meeting with the Prime Minister, the German Chancellor and the French President. They'll discuss ongoing support for Ukraine's war with Russia. Scotland are heading into the World Cup finals on cloud nine after thrashing Bolivia 4-0 in their final warm-up game. The goals for Lawrence Shankland, Scott McTominay and Che Adams all came before half-time in New Jersey. Head coach Steve Clarke says it could easily have been 5 or 6.
3: I know Lawrence is in the dressing room beating himself up because he missed a big chance just to get a second goal just before he came off. Scott McTominay had a header that I think was a goal and it rattled off Jack Henry's head. So we still created chances in the second half.
1: Scotland's Group C opener is against Haiti in Boston next Saturday night. And England began their World Cup warm-up matches with a 1-0 win over New Zealand. They're in action again on Wednesday in a friendly against Costa Rica in Orlando. From Sky News, I'm Jenny Barsby.
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1: And a very gold morning to you. It's going to be breezy and warmer with a mix of sunshine and a few cloudier intervals. The sunshine will become a little bit more extensive in the afternoon, though it will cloud over before sunset. Overall, though, a warmer day than yesterday and top temperatures of 20. That's 20 degrees.
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1: 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Good morning, Utoji. It's Deep Raja here. Lots and lots of fun, brain teasers, all important questions, great music. Hello, Harvinder. Hello, Suniti. Hello, Vasanti. Hello, everyone out there. Let's get back to the music. I'm going to start off with one from Gulam, 1998.
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0: 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Laika. This is Laika.
1: Okay, are you ready? It is 14 minutes past 8, which can only mean one thing. Our power hour. Power wower. Okay, ready? I need your help here. This is an interesting one, I think, because it's getting more and more and more popular, and people are getting more and more confused, so it needs to be done. Or asked about, because you guys know the answers. Listen, should couples who have destination weddings, you know, I can't read my writing, I nearly said disaster weddings, destination weddings, pay for the airfare of the invited guests? In one sentence, tell me your experience if that's the case. Let's put it this way. You know, we all get it. You know, hamari shadi ho rahi hai India mein, Thailand mein, in the Maldives, here, there. Fine, it's all very well, but it's quite expensive for guests to suddenly shell out for a hotel, shell out for a air ticket and things like that. You want them at your wedding. Should the couple pay for the airfare for that destination wedding? Have you been to a destination wedding? Were you told to buy your ticket? Did they buy the ticket for you, or even perhaps contribute in some way? Because it's not a joke, is it? Paise yahan bhi do, wahan bhi do, present bhi do, taiyar ho, and air ticket do, and, you know, hotel ke kharche do. These are quite expensive. I mean, when we were younger, destination weddings meant sort of from here to maybe Hounslow or something, not here to Honolulu. Let me know. You know what the numbers are, but in one sentence, should couples pay for destination weddings? Let me know.
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3: Okay, just before I go to the news, just to say thank you to Uncle Jay for taking care of his mother, Kalyani, who recently sadly passed from Dorshan. There you go. Okay, it's time for the headlines. And the first one is, in the United Kingdom, the delays to defence plan undermine the UK credibility, say MPs. The defence investment plan is now due to be released ahead of the NATO summit early next month. In other news, Keir Starmer tells his supporters he will fight any leadership contest. And also in the United Kingdom at the moment, the Novak murder has lit a match under British politics. This is how we got here, they say. West Ham joint chairman David Solomon has stepped down after serious historical allegations. And thinking about the next heatwave, prepare for more rain first, because high pressure, which led to a record-breaking heatwave across much of Western Europe in late May, is now going to be replaced by cooler and wetter weather as strong jet streams are returning. That pattern looks set to stay for us for the next week or so. And finally, in the United Kingdom at the moment, the King's nephew, Peter Phillips, has married an NHS nurse. King Charles III and Queen Camilla were greeted by cheers from well-wishers as they arrived at the wedding of the Princess Royal's son. Peter Phillips married NHS nurse Harriet Spurling during a private ceremony at the All Saints Church in Kemble, Gloucestershire, on Saturday, and chose the venue because Spurling lived in the village when the couple met. Those are some of your headlines, but while I'm with you, I've got a couple of other announcements to say. The Hamare Ram, like a radio network, has teamed up with ZTV for the mythological stage show Hamare Ram, taking place between 9th and 12th of July at London's Eventim Apollo, starring Ashutosh Rana as Ravan. Oh, a lot of R's in there. And Rahul Bujar as Ram. Also, Surinderella gets set for the return of the stage musical Surinderella. It's touring from July. For tickets and your nearest venue, visit rifcotheatre.com. And the exclusive radio partner is, of course, Leica Radio. And finally, Leica Radio is the exclusive partner of the Leicester Mela, again on the 15th and 16th of August at Abbey Park, and also the Bradford City Mela on 1st and 2nd of August at City Park and Centenary Square. So don't delay, do go to those as and when they're available. Right, let's get back to the music at 8:34. Good morning.
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1: I'm Simon James. For now this morning, remains fairly clear on the motorways. Running fine in the roadworks on the M1 South at Leicester Forest East Services, junctions 21A to 21. Still clear as well in the long-term work on the M42 to and from Birmingham Airport between junctions 6 and 9. If you're heading to Coventry, it's Coventry Moto Fest again today around Broadgate, so expect some extra traffic and local delays. We still have the long-term work in Burton-on-Trent. That's the closure of Derby Road from Hollinglow Street to Hawkins Lane, and still the blockages of the A6006 at Haven between the A6 Derby Road and Moor Lane at Zoch, and also the road closed at Loughborough between Park Lane and the Industrial Estate. That's the latest.
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26: 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Just a different number of wheels. Motorbikes aren't in your way. 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So use your mirrors. 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And be aware of motorbikes. Because when we look out for each other, everyone gets where they're going safely. Motorbike safety. 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National Highways.
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1: Okay, everyone, just getting back to you before I lead the next songs up to the news about the destination weddings. My gosh, I was bombarded with different answers. Some of you even got angry and said, no, I am not paying for destination weddings. I just think it's a con. That's one of you. One other person said, look, at the end of the day, you should pay the ticket because it's not fair on people coming and can't afford it. But then a lot of you have said, if you can't afford it and you want to go, and you can't go, then don't. They're asking you to come to a wedding. If you want to go, you have to put some money towards it and celebrate together. You can't expect everybody to go like that straight away. Okay, fair enough. And the other point that people were saying is, at the end of the day, destination weddings are a rip-off. A lot of people have just done it so that they can get their money back. I don't know about that one, but look, going to lead the next song up to the news, but a very interesting point, sir. At the end of the day, you're saying, if you guys want to go to a destination wedding, you've been invited to it, please, please, please put your money where your mouth is and pay for it. And if you can't, then don't go. I guess that makes sense as well, don't you? Okay, my name is Deep Raja. This is the Sunday Morning Breakfast. I'll speak to you all after the news. And don't forget, I've got great all-important questions for you as well.
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1: Top stories this hour. The Deputy Prime Minister says he disagrees with the US Vice President following his comments about murdered student Henry Novak. The 18-year-old victim was accused by his attacker of racism, which wasn't true, and was arrested as he lay dying. JD Vance called for righteous anger and blamed his murder on migration. David Lammy says he had an amicable conversation with his US counterpart, but made one point clear.
2: I disagree with him. This has got nothing to do with mass migration. This young man was a Brit. let's be clear about that. And I said, look, Mr. Vice President, you're wrong about this.
1: The Prime Minister's reportedly declared he won't back down from a leadership challenge. It's believed that Keir Starmer phoned key supporters to tell them he'll fight to keep his job if a contest for Labour leader is triggered. Two people are reportedly in a critical condition after 12 people were shot near a festival in Ohio in the US. Police believe there are two suspects at large with a manhunt underway. Sir Keir Starmer will welcome leaders of France, Germany and Ukraine later to discuss ongoing support for Volodymyr Zelensky's war with Russia. It comes as Russian leader Vladimir Putin says he won't meet the Ukrainian president for in-person talks. England head coach Thomas Tuchel says he was surprised his team laboured to beat New Zealand 1-0 in last night's World Cup warm-up game in Tampa. Tuchel made 11 changes at half-time after Harry Kane's goal. The German wanted every player to have a chance on the pitch in Florida.
3: I think we never played before in these combinations, in these formations, to give everyone 45 minutes. And then, yeah, you have the conditions, you have the pitch, then it can look like this.
1: England are in action again on Wednesday in a friendly against Costa Rica in Orlando. And Scotland received a big confidence boost ahead of the World Cup as they thumped Bolivia 4-0 in their final warm-up match. Steve Clarke's side face Haiti next weekend in their first fixture at the tournament since 1998. From Sky News, I'm Jenny Barsby.
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6: Today's weather, like cloud and gentle breeze in London and surrounding areas, top temperature 20 centigrade, and in the East and West Midlands, light rain showers and moderate breeze, top temperature 20 centigrade.
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7: Good morning and welcome to the 306th edition of Talking Points on Leica Radio with me, Keith Vaz. Happy birthday this week to Nadmi Auchi and Abdul Jalil. On a sad note, this week in Leicester, we are in mourning for the passing of a real icon, Maz Mashrew. After a long illness, which he bore with his usual confidence, he passed away in Leicester this week. Maz was a giant of Leicester and a photographic genius. We pay tribute to him as an amazing, outstanding and a brilliant man, and give our condolences to Rekha, his wife, and to his family and to his many, many friends. We will miss him. He was one of the kings of the Belgrave Road. Shanti, shanti, shanti. Let's go round the world to get the top news story. The growing use of smart technology could make cheating in exams harder to detect. The head of England's exams regulator has warned, that is Sir Ian Bruckman, the chief regulator of Ofqual. He said that invigilators are being trained to spot covert equipment, including smart glasses, hidden earpieces, and pens with built-in screens. Data from Ofqual shows the use of mobile phones and smart devices has been the most common form of exam malpractice in every summer exam since 2016. Last year, it accounted for 44% of all student malpractice cases. By the way, good luck to all of you sitting your GCSEs and your A-levels. For my first special guest on this programme, we travel to Addis Ababa, the capital of Ethiopia, and talk to Dr. Nardis Bernau, the executive secretary of the organisation that brings together all the first ladies in Africa. She's a seasoned communications professional, a leadership advocate, and a lifelong learner whose work spans nearly two decades across national, regional, and international organisations. With more than a decade's worth of experience in communications, she's contributed to respective institutions such as SOS Children's Villages Ethiopia, the Organization of African First Ladies for Development, and the Office of the First Lady of Ethiopia. Her passion for leadership inspired advanced study in transformational leadership at both master's and doctoral levels, and she is especially inspired by the wisdom and strength of women's leadership in Africa. Beyond her professional work, she served on the board of the Selim Children's Village and as a vice chair of the Burnham Bank. From Ethiopia, we're going to travel back to the UK, to Newham in East London, and talk to my second special guest on the programme. Kalpana Bose is the newly elected Labour councillor for Claghill Ward in the London borough of Redbridge. With more than two decades of experience in education and community leadership, Kalpana has spent her career championing young people, social mobility, and stronger local communities. Born and raised in East London, she served as a senior school leader, business executive, trustee, and now a public official. Alongside her role on the council, she's Chief Operating Officer of Select London, founder of the Rise Wealth Business Chamber, and currently undertaking doctoral research into preserving family histories and cultural identity within diaspora communities. But before we hear from these two incredibly dynamic women, let's listen to Kissick, which has had over 181 million views on YouTube. Enjoy.

0: 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Leica London.
1: Welcome back. This is Keith Vaz on Talking Points on Leica Radio. I hope you enjoyed the music. My first special guest on the program has a unique job, bringing together the first ladies, that's the wives of the presidents, in an entire continent, the continent of Africa. Dr. Nardus Bahanu, the executive secretary of OAFLAD, is a seasoned communications professional, leadership advocate, and lifelong learner whose work spans nearly two decades across national, regional, and international organizations. With more than 10 years of experience in communications, she has contributed to many organizations, including SOS Children's Villages Ethiopia, the Organization of African First Ladies for Development, and the Office of the First Lady of Ethiopia. She's clearly got a passion for leadership, inspired advanced study in transitional leadership at both master's and doctoral levels, and she is especially inspired by the wisdom and strength of women's leadership across Africa. Beyond her professional work, she served on the board of the Selam Children's Village and as vice president of the Berhan Bank. She thrives in multicultural spaces and enjoys facilitating learning. Let's go to Addis Ababa, the capital of Ethiopia, and talk to our special guest, Dr. Nardus Bahanu. Good morning, Dr. Nardus.
2: Good morning, Jeff.
1: Now, this is an incredible job that you've got, but before you took it, you've always had a passion in leadership. Why is there that passion? Why do you think leadership generally is so important, not just for women, but for everybody?
2: Well, I think it's very, very important that we focus on leadership. You know, I just can trace back to my employment at SOS Children's Villages, where I was working under the supervision of the then national director, who really inspired me a lot. His discipline, you know, his human skills, his energy, accountability was something that really drew me to knowing more about what made him the way he was. So I saw the impact of his leadership style on the organizational growth, employees' commitment. So I was really curious and asked him about it. He gave me my first book on leadership, you know, Developing the Leader Within You by John Maxwell. And he sent me articles on leadership. And from that moment on, it's like I found the secret to organizational secret success. So I pursued my degree in leadership and dedicated to sharing this secret with others through experience sharing and training, particularly women.
1: Now, you've studied transformational leadership at an advanced level. It sounds very complicated. What does transformational leadership actually mean in practice?
2: Well, it's basically about really focusing on driving motivation in your teams. It's about focusing on, you know, long-term growth and really instilling purpose within your team. So from the leader's perspective, it's about leading from inside out. So in a nutshell, I can say it's about motivating people, working with you to see the value addition in what we have come to do together. It's about really encouraging team members to challenge the status quo, give them the freedom, you know, to challenge the old ways of doing things. And it's about being a good listener to your team members as well, you know, acting as mentors and coach also. And for you as leader, it's about walking the talk. You know, you lead by example with high ethical standards. And so in a nutshell, this is what transformational leadership is all about.
1: Mm. Now, before you went to the Organization of African First Ladies, you worked as the SOS Children's Villages in Ethiopia. It sounds like a fascinating but demanding and challenging organization. What exactly did that organization do?
2: So the SOS Children's Villages Ethiopia, it cares for orphaned and abandoned children, and it provides care for them in a family setting. And as I have said, that experience working for SOS Children's Villages has really opened up my eyes into the importance of engaging in philanthropic work and also thinking about international, you know, opening up to global perspectives, working in diverse settings and really working to mobilizing people around important issues such as caring for others and sharing what we have with others. So that was a huge experience in terms of my personal views on things, but also in terms of leadership. This is where I saw a leader really doing what he does and having an impact for the success of the organization. So now when I come to the Organization of African First Ladies for Development, this is a time for me to really practice what I've learned, not only, you know, by watching him, but also through my formal academic journey. So these two experiences really have come together for me to really confirm one thing for me, that everything rises and falls on leadership. As John Maxwell has said it. But I've seen it in practice. I have practiced it myself. I've gone through the learning. And all of this has really confirmed that leadership is really key.
1: This is Keith Az on Talking Points on Leica Radio. I'm talking to Dr. Nardas Berhanu, who is the Executive Secretary of OAFLAD. It's got a very long title, but actually this is the organization that brings together the wives of the presidents of all the African countries and makes them into a group that is cohesive. She's a seasoned communications professional and, as you've heard, a fantastic leadership advocate. When we come back, we're going to be talking more about that work that she does to bring these first ladies together. Join me after the break.
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3: It was just another day, a familiar drive through familiar country. But then, just around the corner, came the unexpected. He'd let his speed creep a little too high as he approached a bend, and he was no longer driving at the right speed for the road. The scary thing is, he didn't even realize. Driving even a little too fast for the situation is a major cause of collisions, especially on country roads where you don't know what's around the corner. Think. Don't let your speed creep.
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5: Welcome back. This is Keith Vaz on Talking Points on Leica Radio. I am in Africa at this moment, in Addis Ababa, the capital of Ethiopia, which is the home of the African Union. And I'm talking to Dr. Nados Berhanu, who is the Executive Secretary of OAFLAD. This is the organization that brings together the First Ladies of Africa, Dr. Nados. The organization that you lead, that you bring together, is unique in a continent to bring together the First Ladies of all these countries. What's exactly the purpose of it?
6: Yes, so the purpose of OAFLAD is really to transform the unique influence of First Ladies into a force for development. It's like First Ladies are often trusted voices who can convince stakeholders that may not normally sit around the same table. You know, you have decision makers, heads of states, and at the same time, members of the community and grassroots level operators. And so they have this unique convening power. And so First Ladies can speak with a stronger collective voices on issues really that are affecting women and girls, such as HIV, maternal health, adolescent pregnancy, gender-based violence, and girls' education. These are some of the issues that they're really advocating for. Firstly, it's really occupy unique space. They're not elected politicians. They're trusted leaders. They're considered as mothers of their nations. So they have this ability to convene. And so OAFLAD exists because, you know, many Africa's development challenges are shared across borders. And so it brings that influence together at continental level, allowing us to learn from one another, mobilize partnerships and advance solutions in the issues that I have mentioned. Well, there are other platforms, of course, that bring together spouses of or first ladies in the different regions of the world. But I can proudly say that OAFLAD is the oldest and largest network and has a lot to do with inspiring the formation of such platforms and its impact globally.
5: Now, you've given us examples of the work that they do, but it's also an organization that inspires. As you inspire the First Ladies, those ladies become role models in their own countries. We talked about leadership as being a critical aspect of life, but training is as well. And if anything, you're also a trainer. Why is training so important?
6: It's very, very important because leadership can be learned. Of course, this old age debate, whether leadership is innate, are leaders born or made, you know, this is an age old debate. But again, leadership skills can be learned. And so particularly when it comes to women, in their throughout their experiences, be it at home or in the organizational setting, it's really also because of the different stereotypes and cultural issues, they don't get to practice the skills. They don't get to get exposed adequately to these skills. And so it's very, very important that we bring together these women leaders and then we provide them with a training on the skills that they need so that they can really build their leadership ability. And so if training was not there, then they would rely on their experiences, which is, in my opinion, not so many women have those opportunities to practice leadership and to really be able to learn, or they've heard about how best to lead, but really they're learning it from other people, just like I have had the opportunity to do so. But I'm not sure that a lot of women are able to do that. And so we really have to bring them together, show them that it can be learned, really build their confidence and talk about the skills that they can really master.
5: Now, you are on a fixed term as the executive secretary with quite a bit of your term of office left. What's the objectives that you have for the rest of your term? Give me one or two key objectives.
6: So one, the visibility. I believe that this is a unique organization. It really can impact and influence and really inspire other women globally to lead, to come together and lead. And so the visibility of the organization is my top one priority. It is the largest, the oldest network of First Ladies, the uniqueness of it, and also the fact that women can lead in a structured way. They can come together and sustain. It's turning 25 years next year. So really maintaining and sustaining the organization led by African women is something that I really want us to talk about. So I really want us to work on the visibility. The second is impact, so that we can work with other stakeholders, bringing together other stakeholders around a table so that we don't reinvent the wheel. What can we better do to come together so that we can really have joint impact? The last thing is sustainability. This organization, as I've mentioned, it is 25 years old, but it has to be sustainable, making sure that its internal structures and systems are sustainable. We have financial capacity and technical capacity is also financially independent. So how can we make it sustainable is also the third objective that I have set for myself. So I want to be remembered as the executive secretary who really played a pivotal role in transforming the organization, enhancing its relevance and influence, and really contribution to the communities it serves. So this is what I have set as a challenge for myself as executive secretary.
5: Dr. Nadis Bahanu, it has been an absolute pleasure talking to you. From the great city of Addis Ababa, I have to tell you, I've never visited Addis before, but it is a real powerhouse in Africa now. I've been so impressed with what I've seen. Thank you for joining us today. We always ask our special guests to choose a song that means something special to them and to dedicate it to someone special. Which song would you like to choose and to whom would you like to dedicate it to?
6: So my song choice is Celine Dion's Prayers, because I dedicate it to my parents who have passed, but whose guidance and prayer really have brought me where I am. So if you could just play that song, I would be very appreciative.
5: Absolutely, we will. Thank you for joining us and have a wonderful Addis Ababa Sunday.
6: I'd like to thank you very much, Keith, for having me on this program today. And really, I want to wish the best wish for the listeners of Laika Radio.
5: Let's hear the song that has been chosen by Dr. Nadis Bahanu, the Executive Secretary of the office that is bringing together the First Ladies of Africa. What an incredible woman. What an incredible job. Let's hear her song. Enjoy.

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1: Welcome back. This is Keith Vaz on Talking Points on Laika Radio. From Addis Ababa in Ethiopia, we're coming back to the UK, to Newham in East London. My second special guest on the programme is Kalpana Bose, the newly elected Labour councillor for Claghill Ward in the London borough of Redbridge. With more than two decades of experience in education and community leadership, Kalpana has spent her career championing young people, social mobility and stronger local communities. Born and raised in East London, she has served as a senior school leader, business executive, trustee and now public representative. Alongside her council role, she is Chief Operating Officer of Select London, founder of Rise Wealth Business Chamber, and currently she's undertaking doctoral research into preserving family histories and cultural identity within diaspora communities. Let's go over to Newham and talk to

0: Councillor Kalpana Bose. Good morning, Councillor Bose.
1: Good morning, Keith. Thank you for having me on the programme today.
0: It's a pleasure. Now, before we talk about your council role, I wanted to talk about your previous life. You worked in education, business and community leadership for many years. What inspired you to take that next step forward into elected office?
1: My journey into elected office, I think, started long before politics. It actually started in the classroom. I spent nearly 20 years working with young people and families, and during that time, I saw how many issues outside the school gates affected a child's life, from housing, safety, family support, confidence, opportunity, access to services. All of these things shape a young person's future. And as a teacher and a senior leader, I've worked closely with families who often needed someone to listen, to guide them and advocate for them. And that kind of, I think, naturally just led me into a wider community work. And standing for election felt like the next step in that journey. So I wanted to move from helping individuals and families one at a time to sort of serving the wider community in a more structured way. So I think for me, being a councillor is about service. It's about being accessible, listening properly, and helping residents feel that their voices matter.
0: Why do you believe local government matters so much to people? And how can councillors make a real difference to their lives? Because you're not full-time, of course. You're a part-time. This is a vocation, not a job. How are you able to move administrations? I know it's early days for you, but do you think that that is going to be a challenge?
1: I think local government matters because it's actually the level of government that's closest to people's daily lives. It's that something that's on a daily basis. Residents may not always think about the council when things are working well, but they certainly feel it when services aren't working. So when it comes to housing, roads, parks, schools, community safety, youth provision, and even support for families in every touch of every daily life. So councillors can actually make a real difference by being visible and responsive. And I think sometimes that means helping a resident navigate a difficult issue. It may mean raising concerns with council officers. Sometimes it means making sure local voices are included before decisions are actually made. I think councillors also have a role in building trust. People need to know that they can approach us, that we're going to be in a position to listen, and that we'll do our best to actually help them and support them. So I think small actions can make a big difference, especially when they affect someone's home, family life, a business, or just even a sense of belonging.
0: Now, you've got deep roots in East London. You are born and bred there. Your politics comes from that area, but also as a ethnic minority woman, you also represent two other big communities, women, because you are one, and also those from a diverse background. Do you think that it's important to get away from the masculine way in which our government and politics has been run for so many years and have more women involved in the decision-making process?
1: I definitely think representation is very important because people need to see that leadership is possible for them too. So as you stated, I've grown up in East London. I went to a local state school and I've built my entire career through education, community work and business. So I understand what it means to come from a community where people work hard, make sacrifices and want better opportunities for the next generation. And for women and people from diverse backgrounds, I think representation is not only about being seen, but it's about bringing our lived experience into decision making. So different communities, we experience different services in different ways. We may face language barriers, cultural barriers, and especially being women, you've got the confidence barrier. And sometimes it's just simply not knowing where to go for the support. So when leadership reflects the community, it can actually help build trust and improve understanding. And I'm hoping that my journey is going to encourage more women, especially younger women, to step forward, use their voices and believe that they've actually got something valuable to contribute to the community.
0: This is Keith Vaz on Talking Points on Leica Radio. I'm talking to Councillor Kalpana Bose, the newly elected Labour councillor for Claghill Ward in the London Borough of Redbridge. When we come back, we're going to be asking her what she sees are the key issues facing local government, but also a little bit about her excellent research that she's undertaking concerning the diaspora and migrant communities. 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
1: It was just another day, a familiar drive through familiar country, but then just around the corner came the unexpected. He'd let his speed creep a little too high as he approached a bend, and he was no longer driving at the right speed for the road. 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
4: Welcome back. This is Keith Vaz on Talking Points on Leica Radio. I am talking to Kalpana Bose, the newly elected Labour councillor for Clayhill Ward in the London Borough of Redbridge. Kalpana, from your experience with young people, we've heard about these incidents of knife crime, especially the terrible tragedy of the Henry Novak case, where this young man has died in Southampton. What kind of additional support do you think is needed at a local level to try and combat the menace of knife crime and keep our young people occupied?
5: I think from just based on my experiences, young people today face a lot of pressure. So working in schools, I saw a lot of young people dealing with the academic pressure, mental health challenges, even family difficulties, and the pressures that come from social media, and most certainly the uncertainty about their own futures. So quite a lot of them are quite ambitious, but they need guidance, you know, confidence and access to the real opportunities that are out there. And I think one of the biggest challenges is the gap between potential and opportunity. The talent is everywhere, but access isn't actually always equal. So I think young people need strong role models and safe spaces, especially when it comes to mentoring, career guidance and skills development, and the support with just confidence in going to interviews, understanding that there are opportunities out there and grabbing them when they're there. I think they also need to have adults who believe in them, especially when they're going through difficult moments. And I certainly felt that when I was teaching, because a lot of them go through so many things. And at the same time, us as the adults that are in their lives, there were times when I would get a phone call rather than it being the police or various other organisations, just because the parents felt comfortable and found it easier to talk to staff rather than it being outsiders. So I think from my experience in education, early support definitely matters. And when we listen early and we intervene early and work with families, I think we could possibly prevent many problems from becoming bigger. Every young person deserves to feel seen and supported and actually capable of building a future that they desire.
4: Now, apart from everything that you do, which is a huge amount, you're also doing a doctorate in the issue of cultural identity. What made you choose that subject? Are there any things that you've learned so far about the diaspora and migrant communities?
5: This work is actually very personal to me, but it also speaks to many communities. I think in many diaspora and migrant families, histories are carried through people rather than written records. Stories are held by grandparents, you know, parents, our elders, aunties, uncles, and community members. And then for me, one of the things that I found is when those people pass away, we risk losing not only our names and dates, but memories and the relationships, the traditions, and most importantly, identity. So some of the research that I've done so far, you know, just looking at communities that are affected by migration and conflict, displacement, and even especially as a Sri Lankan Tamil, the naming systems that we use, it can actually be really difficult to trace family history. And this is especially true for many of our Sri Lankan Tamil and South Asian families. So my PhD is actually exploring how we preserve those memories before they disappear. So oral history is vital because it allows people to record lived experience in their own words. And I believe knowing where we come from helps future generations understand who they are. It strengthens identity, belonging and connection.
4: Now, I should ask you must have certain people people in politics that you admire, if you gave me a guest list of people who you'd like to spend the evening with, which women in particular, because you are a woman councillor, or men even, could get into your dinner party, give me the top three people you'd like to sit round a table with and have a chat. I think there have to be living people at the moment, but if you can't think of any living people, we'll try the others.
5: The first one I think would be Michelle Obama, because again, what she has done has been amazing. And if I could sit around a table right now, it would be Michelle Obama. The second person would be Mrs. Bushra Nazir, who was actually my head teacher when I was at school at Plashett Girls School. And she is now retired, but she has set the standard for becoming one of the first women, especially from, you know, an ethnic minority background, did becoming the first female head teacher. So that would be my second person, who amazingly I'm still in touch with today as well. So if anyone's set that standard, it would be Mrs. Bushra Nazir. The third person, my goodness, actually the third person, I can't name this person because she was actually an ex-student of mine. We went through a lot. And what she did, she changed her life around dramatically because we were at the point of having to exclude her and we had to fight in order to keep her in the school because we believed, myself and the deputy believed, that there was something about her and we just couldn't give up. And I think if there was that third person, it would have to be her, definitely, because she had an impact on all of us. And to see how what she's doing right now, how she has, you know, changed her life around and who she has become today is actually a testament to her.
4: Mm. Well, you've chosen three very impressive people, and of course, the woman who you can't name knows exactly who she is. Final question about your role as a councillor. You've obviously got to carry a notebook everywhere, or maybe you use your phone to write down your notes. People say that effective leadership is about listening. What does that mean in practice as you begin your work as a councillor for Clayhill Ward?
5: Having been a teacher, I think it just comes naturally. Listening means being present, accessible and open to what residents are actually experiencing. So I think as a new councillor, I know I have a lot to learn. Every street, family, business and community group has its own concerns and priorities. So listening properly means not assuming you already have the answer. So in practice, it would mean speaking to residents, attending the local meetings, responding to casework and even, you know, visiting community spaces and understanding issues on the ground. I think it also means listening to people who may not always come forward. Some residents are confident in raising concerns, but then there are others who may need that encouragement and reassurance to, or support to feel heard. My approach would be to listen first, understand the issue and then act where I can or reach out to those that I know can either advise or support. I think leadership isn't about being the loudest person in the room. It's actually about being trusted, consistent and committed to serving people well.
4: 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Thank you for joining us on Leica Radio. We always ask our special guests to choose a song that means something special to them and to dedicate it to someone special. 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
5: 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I mean, my kids are going to kill me, but it's okay. I'm dedicating this to my children. So that's Mahi, Jensen, Janahi and Jaishnavi, and to every young person who has a dream but may not yet believe it's possible.
4: 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I'm sure they're all listening to this programme and they must be very proud, not of Councillor Kalpana Bose, but of Mummy. So to you, Councillor Bose, have a wonderful, I should say, Redbridge Sunday, but also have a wonderful time with your family.
5: Thank you very much, Keith, for having me on the programme today, and best wishes to all listeners of Leica Radio.
4: Let's hear the song chosen by the newly elected councillor for Clayhall Ward, Councillor Kalpana Bose. Enjoy.

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2: Tick tock, tick tock. Time's up for this week. I hope you enjoyed today's programme. My thanks to my special guests this week. First from Addis Ababa, Dr. Nardis Bernau, and also from Redbridge in East London, Councillor Calpin and Bose. A big thank you to them for being my guests on today's 306th programme. My thanks to my producer, Rena, and to my editor, Adam, still having a ball following his birthday earlier this week. Happy birthday again to you, Adam. To end today's programme, I'm going to ask Ashu Paria to choose today's closing song. Good morning, Ashu.
3: Hello, kid.
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2: Thank you, Ashu. 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
1: Top stories this hour. The Deputy Prime Minister says he's spoken to the US Vice President and told him he disagrees with his comments over the murder of a university student. 18-year-old Henry Novak was falsely accused of racism by his killer and was handcuffed as he lay dying. J.D. Vance called for righteous anger and claimed his death was because of migration. Former Conservative Chancellor Jeremy Hunt says he should stay out of it.
2: I appreciate that government ministers have to be careful, but what I would say is, not being a government minister, is that I think America has far bigger problems when it comes to race relations than we do. And I don't welcome this kind of intervention at all.
1: Sir Keir Starmer's reportedly been drumming up support after the mayor of Greater Manchester announced he'd run against him in a leadership contest. The Prime Minister's understood to have told colleagues he'll fight to keep his job. The chair of a group of MPs is accusing the Ministry of Defence of insulting the intelligence of soldiers. It's about the troubled project for the Ajax armoured vehicle, as Barry Weir reports.
3: The Public Accounts Committee is wondering if the vehicle will ever be fit for purpose. It cost £6.3 billion to develop, but has had big problems, including noise and vibrations inside it, making soldiers feel sick during trials. MPs were astounded by MOD guidance for crews to perform maintenance checks every single time the vehicle stops.
1: Police say they're looking for at least two gunmen after a mass shooting at a festival in the US state of Ohio. 12 people were injured, two are in a critical condition. Volodymyr Zelensky is heading to Downing Street later for a meeting with the Prime Minister, the German Chancellor and the French President. They'll discuss ongoing support for Ukraine's war with Russia. And the British Retail Consortium is urging the government not to place too many regulations on flexible working. The group says getting rid of zero-hours contracts would affect millions of people who depend on being able to work when they want. The government announced plans last week that would see the contracts scrapped. From Sky News, I'm Jenny Barsby.
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11: मॉम, आई एम आउटसाइड। यस, literally just landed.
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1: Top stories this hour. The Deputy Prime Minister says he's spoken to his US counterpart after he blamed the murder of student Henry Novak on mass migration. JD Vance also said there should be righteous anger over the 18-year-old's death after he was handcuffed by police who wrongly believed he'd racially abused his killer. David Lammy also reminded the US Vice President about the wishes of Henry's family.
2: I also urged him that it's not helpful to tweet in this way, partly because of what the Novak family have asked for, and reminded him about their desire not to make this an issue of division and hatred.
1: Meanwhile, three more people have been charged with violent disorder following last week's protests in connection with Henry Novak's murder. Demonstrators took to the streets near the place where the student was stabbed in Southampton in December. Reports this morning suggest the Prime Minister will fight any leadership bid if a contest is triggered. The Sun says Sir Keir Starmer has been calling his supporters over the weekend in a bid to drum up support. A group of MPs have warned that ongoing delays in the government's defence investment plan is undermining the UK's credibility among allies. The Public Accounts Committee is also doubtful a £6 billion fleet of armoured vehicles will ever be combat ready. Today marks 100 days since the US and Israel launched an attack on Iran. There is a ceasefire in place with talks ongoing, despite both Americans and Iranians firing at each other yesterday. US national security expert Nega Anger says she doesn't think there will ever be total peace in the future.
3: The first 100 days of this war, if it were to be summed up, is that it's produced a fragile new normal, but not necessarily a durable peace. The truth is we're not looking at any strategic closure as of today. We're just looking at a very fragile, dangerous stalemate.
1: And England's cricketers will look to complete their victory over New Zealand in their first test shortly. The tourists resume on 55 for 5 at Lord's, needing another 199 runs to win. From Sky News, I'm Jenny Barsby.
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5: Good morning, aye baat ho jaye mausam ki aur aaj London mein badal chhaye rahenge, lekin aaj barish ki chances nahi hai. London mein aaj maximum temperature 19 degrees tak rahega. Manchester mein halki barish ho sakti hai. Maximum temperature 19 degrees and Midlands mein 18 degrees ke aas paas rehne wala hai aaj. Din ka adhiktam tapman.
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2: Top stories this hour. The Deputy Prime Minister says he disagrees with the US Vice President following his comments about murdered student Henry Novak. The 18-year-old victim was accused by his attacker of racism, which wasn't true, and was arrested as he lay dying. JD Vance called for righteous anger and blamed his murder on migration. David Lammy says he had an amicable conversation with his US counterpart, but made one point clear.
3: I disagree with him. This has got nothing to do with mass migration. This young man was a Brit. let's be clear about that. And I said, look, Mr. Vice President, you're wrong about this.
2: MPs have warned that the government's delay in releasing plans for defence spending is undermining the UK's credibility among allies. The Public Accounts Committee says the hold-up is squandering opportunities to modernise the armed forces. Former Defence Minister Tobias Elwood says it's a bad situation.
4: No new money means no contracts can be signed, and everything from hunter-killer submarines, cyber defences, even secure satellites, Skynet, is still in its bubble wrap sitting on the ground. So delays in upgrading our UK defence is now putting the country in danger.
2: At least one person's died and five people have been injured after a series of shootings near the Israeli-occupied West Bank. Police say they've killed one of the attackers and are looking for more suspects. The Prime Minister will host the leaders of France, Germany and Ukraine at number 10 this afternoon to discuss ongoing support for Volodymyr Zelensky's war with Russia. The meeting comes in the wake of a large-scale drone attack on Russia's second-largest city, St. Petersburg. Meanwhile, Keir Starmer's reportedly told his allies he'll fight any challenge to his leadership. This comes hours after Andy Burnham confirmed he'd stand if a contest is triggered. And the General Secretary of the GMB will use a speech later to attack Reform UK, describing the party as union bashers. Gary Smith will tell the union's annual Congress that the party is nothing more than rebadged Tories. From Sky News, I'm Jenny Barsby.
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0: Good afternoon. आइए फिर से एक बार हो जाए मौसम की बात, और आज मौसम ड्राई रहेगा लेकिन बादल छाए रहेंगे। लंदन में आज मैक्सिमम टेम्परेचर 19 डिग्री तक जाएगा। मैनचेस्टर में हल्की बारिश हो सकती है, मैक्सिमम टेम्परेचर 19 डिग्री, एंड मिडलैंड्स में आज 18 डिग्री के आसपास रहेगा अधिकतम तापमान।
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2: Top stories this hour. The Deputy Prime Minister says he's spoken to the US Vice President and told him he disagrees with his comments over the murder of a university student. 18-year-old Henry Novak was falsely accused of racism by his killer and was handcuffed as he lay dying. JD Vance called for righteous anger and claimed his death was because of migration. Former Conservative Chancellor Jeremy Hunt says he should stay out of it.
3: I appreciate that government ministers have to be careful, but what I would say, as not being a government minister, is that I think America has far bigger problems when it comes to race relations than we do. And I don't welcome this kind of intervention at all.
2: Meanwhile, three more people have been charged with violent disorder in Southampton following protests in connection with the teenager's death. It brings the total number charged with disorder in the city to 14. There's a warning that delays in the government's defence spending plan is putting Britain in danger. Former Defence Minister Tobias Elwood has echoed a report by MPs which says it's also undermined the UK's credibility among allies. At least one person's died after a series of shootings near the Israeli-occupied West Bank. Israeli police say they've killed one of the attackers and are looking for more suspects. The Prime Minister is going to welcome Volodymyr Zelensky, Emmanuel Macron and Friedrich Merz to Downing Street this afternoon. They'll discuss ongoing support for Ukraine as the war with Russia continues. Ukrainian MP Kira Rudik is also hopeful that the leaders will choose a chief negotiator.
4: One of the cases of the meeting of President Zelensky with European leaders would be picking perhaps the negotiator or somebody who may have a chance on bringing Putin to a certain kind of deal.
2: And England's cricketers have got a victory over New Zealand on day four of the first test. Gus Atkinson took his tally to 5 wickets to bowl the tourists out in their second innings at Lord's. Ben Stokes' side have a 1-0 lead going into the second of the 3-match contest, which starts at the Oval in 10 days' time. From Sky News, I'm Jenny Barsby.
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5: Right, let's have a look at the weather for you up and down across the UK, across the London and the Midlands. For you this Sunday afternoon, light cloud, gentle breezes around most of London tonight. Cloud, a couple of spots of light rain as well into the early part of the Sunday night and Monday morning. Meanwhile, in the Midlands, light rain, moderate breezes around into tonight. It's going to be cloudy, a couple of patches of rain. Some showery rain is moving in from the northwest, which is going to spoil the party just a little bit, but it's going to be clearing up as we head towards early Monday morning and the start of a brand new week. Your temperatures at the moment across the Midlands, it is 18 to 19 degrees with some light rain expected. And in London, 19 to 20 degrees, maybe some rain a little bit later on in the evening tonight.
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5: 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Yeah, right about now. Afternoon musty show this Saturday afternoon, all the way between now and 4 p.m. with yours truly, Neeraj, here behind the microphone. And nothing but the tastiest selection of Ghani around and the craziest of challenges. So come on, join the party. Send me your pictures. What are you cooking up on this Sunday afternoon? Or if you're out and about somewhere, go ahead and send me some pics into the studio. Would love to see them. And don't worry, I'll keep you entertained with some fantastic Ghani in your ears. Talking of which, let's get this party started with two back-to-back.
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0: 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Yes, whether you're listening in across Greater London or around the Midlands, thank you so much for making some time. Saturday afternoon, Musty Neeraj here on my brand new slot from 1 to 4 with some fantastic tunes for you this afternoon. You might remember me from doing Chart Show, which used to be on at 4 o'clock, and then Sunday Showdown as well about this time. We've changed some things around here on Leica. And you know what? I love this slot. I really, really do. Because this is the time that I know everybody's out and about, you know, heading out somewhere, just about to go out somewhere. They're in the kitchen, they're searching around for what to do, and you know what it is, you want something in your ears that's just gonna like be that nice little soundtrack in the background, gets you up and cooking. I always find, you know what I'm saying, like when you have Great Gunny on in the background, you actually cook better. Or maybe that's just me, maybe I'm just fooling myself, but like, you know what it is, whenever I'm in the kitchen, I was tuning one of the Leica stations and it just makes the khana taste, I don't know, a little bit different. Maybe or just could be added salt and sugar perhaps. How are you doing this afternoon? Yes, drop me a line, whichever one of the stations you're tuned in on this afternoon, and let me know what you're getting up to. Now that the weather is a little bit cooling off, I wonder if we're going to get that heat wave back again. I saw some reports saying that it might be coming back. There's this El Nino, global weather kind of thing going around, isn't it? And it's causing a lot of people to get a little bit worked up. Could be the case. We'll have to wait and see, of course, what's coming up. Listen, coming up here on the show, we've got some crazy challenges for you. It's the return of the one and the only three-course meal coming up, and also something brand new that I like to call What a Year It Is. But send me your messages through. Want to hear from you and what you're getting up to.
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0: Yes, lots and lots of good stuff coming up over the summer. Very excited. Hi, Sunithi, this afternoon, tuning in her car. Hello to Jasmine. Good afternoon to you. God bless you too. Sham K, hello to you as well. Sath, aka Saffron. H in London on the emails. Hello.

0: I was saying a bit earlier on the other shows, there's just something about Sukhvinder Singh Awaz. It just, you know, it gives that summer vibes, man. Loving it. This one from Garam Masala.
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0: Hello to everybody messaging through this afternoon. Neeraj here on the Afternoon Musty Show. Yes, a brand new man in for this time, and I'm absolutely loving it. Thank you for all these lovely messages coming through so far. Sath saying to me, oh, she's very excited for Diljit's gig. Yeah, Diljit's big concert coming to London very soon. Of course, we've got Atif Aslam coming up before then. I hope you got your tickets. And of course, a couple of other big, big names. I'll try and put on something by somebody else who's going to be coming to the UK very, very soon in just a little bit. Around the corner, classic hit of the hour. You know how we always do things here. Let's go back to the 1980s.
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0: Oh, bit of 1980s goodness for you. My goodness, 40 years old this song and it still slaps. Sultanat from 1986. Sadhna Sargam, Suresh Vadkar there on vocals. Nazar se, yes indeed. And whatever nazar, whatever face you might be facing this afternoon, I hope they've got it locked to Laika Radio on in the background. Beautiful stuff right there. Listen, if you can't get enough of the vintage stuff, as I always say, check out sister station Laika Gold, made by John on the other side of this window, Anurag, this afternoon. Sorry, bad time to cough. Anurag, with some great tunes for you in your ears. So go ahead and show some love for Laika Gold, as well as that streaming on the Laika Radio mobile app exclusively. Laika Gold 2, Bollywood classics non-stop in your ears, and also Laika Radio 90s, the UK's first and only, as of now speaking, 90s Bollywood music station for all of you 90s heads out there.
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0: Neeraj here on Afternoon Musty. Yes, my brand new slot here on the weekends. Drop me a line, whichever one of the stations you're tuned in on. Coming up, a bit of a what year it is.

0: 17, Bhumi Trivedi performing in the UK very, very soon. I'm very excited for her to be touching down the UK for a concert. I hope she does some more playback singing sometime soon.
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0: 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Send me a message, whichever one of the stations you're tuned in on this afternoon. Coming up, a bit of What Year It Is and a bit of Sunidhi Chauhan around the corner.
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0: Oh, actually, it's not Valissa. It's actually me here at this afternoon. Okay, listen, let's play a little bit of Guess the Year. You can ignore that tag a little bit in the background over there. Yeah, Neeraj here this afternoon. How about something a little bit different for you than on my normal foodie challenges? A bit of Guess the Year. Three events that happened in a particular year, one of which is Bollywood related. Can you please tell me what year it was that all of these three things happened in? Let's see if you can come first and come fastest today. So, in non-Bollywood news, this was the year that English language Wikipedia put out or published, I guess you could say, its 1 millionth article. Now, you think to yourself, 1 millionth article, this is probably going to be like one of the most interesting articles ever on Wikipedia site. The answer is, actually, it was about Jordan Hill Railway Station up in Glasgow. So there we are. Even its 1 millionth article wasn't that exciting. Also, in the saddest news of the year as well, one of the most beloved men, one of the most beloved celebrities at the time, zoologist and TV star Steve Irwin, sadly died. He was attacked by a stingray while filming a documentary, and everybody was very, very sad at hearing that news. And in Bollywood news, this was the year that two iconic actresses made their film acting debuts, Deepika Padukone and Kangana Ranaut. I'll give you a bonus point as well if you can tell me what films they made their debuts in. So, what year, please, did all these three things happen? The year Wikipedia published its 1 millionth article on Jordan Hill Railway Station in Glasgow. Sadly, Steve Irwin passed away with an accident while filming a documentary, and Deepika Padukone and Kangana Ranaut made their film debuts. If you can tell me the names of the films, that would be even more lovely. Get in touch. Let's see who comes first, who comes fastest with what year it is.
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0: Lots of you getting in touch this afternoon. Thank you so much to Chirag as well. Yes, St. Neeraj, loving you in this new slot now. Thank you very much. Lots of love for me in my new slot here, Afternoon Musty. Hi to Niyanta this afternoon, listening in with Ahabi. That's great. And I've also got Jyoti as well. Thank you very much, saying she's loving the Gani and loving the Avaz. I hope she means my Avaz. Well, fingers crossed. Anyway, around the corner, 90s throwback to finish off this first hour.
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27: It was just another day, a familiar drive through familiar country. 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

0: Mujhe Kya Pata from Bekhudi, 1992, Kajol's debut role, and it was meant to be Saif Ali Khan's debut role too, until he was replaced at the last minute. From 1992, wonderful stuff, Nadeem Shravan, of course. We've got plenty more great stuff for coming up on the way for you after 2 on your Leica radio. So keep it locked to me, Neeraj, here on Afternoon Musty.
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2: Top stories this are. The Deputy Prime Minister says he disagrees with the US Vice President following his comments about murdered student Henry Novak. The 18-year-old victim was accused by his attacker of racism, which wasn't true, and was arrested as he lay dying. JD Vance called for righteous anger and blamed his murder on migration. David Lammy says he had an amicable conversation with his US counterparts, but made one point clear.
3: I disagree with him. This has got nothing to do with mass migration. This young man was a Brit. let's be clear about that. And I said, look, Mr. Vice President, you're wrong about this.
2: Authorities have identified one of those behind a shooting close to the Israeli-occupied West Bank that's left at least one person dead. Police say he was a Palestinian. 5 others were wounded, and there's a search on for other attackers. Meanwhile, Israel has carried out strikes on Lebanon's capital, Beirut. Israel's defence minister has said that the strikes targeted a terrorist command centre. Elsewhere, a group of MPs has criticised the government for delaying the release of its defence spending plan. The Commons Accounts Committee thinks the hold-up has left the country less safe. In sport, England's cricketers have won the first test against New Zealand by 115 runs on day 4. Gus Atkinson claimed his 5th wicket to bowl out the tourists for 138 in their second innings at Lord's. Captain Ben Stokes says his side adapted well to the weather and to the playing surface.
4: You're never sure what you're going to get presented with in terms of conditions or whatever it may be, and I thought the way that we identified the conditions that was in front of us this week and identified the way that we thought we needed to go about it, we did that very quickly, and I think that's a huge contribution as to why we've came out with the win this week.
2: And F1 Championship leader Kimi Antonelli is on pole position as the Monaco Grand Prix gets underway, while Germany's Alexander Zverev is taking on Flavio Cobolli in the men's singles final at the French Open Tennis. From Sky News, I'm Barry Weir.
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0: 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Across London, light cloud, gentle breezes at the moment across the capital. Into tonight, it's going to be a bit more cloudy with a couple of odd spots of light rain on the way into the later part of the night. Around the Midlands at the moment, light rain and moderate breezes. Into tonight, it's going to be cloudy, a couple of patches of rain moving in, and some more heavy, showery rain moving in into the later part of the night. So do watch out if you're moving around. Make sure you carry your umbrellas with you just in case. Your temperatures at the moment in and around the Midlands, 17 to 18 degrees. Some light rain on the way, but that is going to get heavier. And in London at the moment, 18 to 19 degrees with some light rain expected into the later part of the night.
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0: Jihan, Neeraj here. You got it locked to Afternoon and Musty right here this Saturday afternoon with all the best tunes coming at you in your ears from now through till 4 o'clock. Whatever it is you're getting up to, wherever you are about, out and about in London or the Midlands, go ahead and give me a shout. Send me a message this afternoon, whatever you're getting up to this brunch time or plans ahead for this evening tonight. Listen, I'll drop the clues again for what year it is in case you missed it. A couple of correct answers coming in, but let's see if we can get some more of those in the bag. And loads more great honey, of course, coming in your direction. Let's get things started as we always do with some back-to-back goodness.
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0: Fahim Abdullah there on vocals, and Danix Bakshi over there providing the music for that one, from Pati Padni Aur Vodo. Have you seen it? What did you think of it? Are you a massive fan of the original? If so, what did you think of the new sequel, which has just dropped, I think, about mid-May or so? Ayushman Khurrana, Vamika Gabbi, Sara Ali Khan. As I'm remembering from my days doing the Leica Radio Network chart show, Neeraj here now in my brand new slot this afternoon, doing your afternoon musty. Yes, indeed, you might remember me from chart show and from Sunday Showdown that was on a little bit later on. But yeah, I moved up a little bit earlier now to go in and do afternoon musty. And can I tell you what? I love this slot. I really, really love this time of the day because it's the time when everybody's out and about, they're doing things in the kitchen, you know, and you need the right kind of beats in your ears, right, to go in and make sure that your Sunday afternoon goes as smoothly as you can. And that is exactly what we intend to do right here on Afternoon Musty. Yeah, a little bit of smoothness right there, a little bit of funkiness as well. All of that goodness put together to go and make your Sunday feel extra vibed, extra pumped up. What are you getting up to this afternoon? Drop me a message, whichever part of London, whichever part of the Midlands you're tuned in on this afternoon. Now, we got into a little challenge in the last hour, the first one here on the show. What year it is? A couple of clues I've given you to a particular year, including one Bollywood clue, and let's see if you can work out what year it is I'm talking about. I'm having some wild guesses across the board at the moment, so let's see if we can try and rein those in and try and see if we can get a lot of you getting closer and closer to the year that I'm after. But let me give a shout out to all of you lovely faces coming through this afternoon. Hello to Meenakshi this afternoon, Jyoti as well, I think first time listening into the show, great stuff. Hello Chirag as well, good to hear from you, and many congrats. He always tells me that he's won some amount of money, it's sometimes big or sometimes small, in the lottery, so yeah, very well done to him, lucky guy. Never happened to me, maybe in the future, fingers crossed. Hi Neeraj and hubby listening in this afternoon. Sath, Saffron, hello to you. Jasmine as well, happy afternoon. Sharma, Suniti as well, tuning in with her adorable puppy, amazing stuff. Shamke as well, hello to you. Hi to Rutika listening in for the first time. H in London on the emails.
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0: what an absolute banger this is. Oh, love it. 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
0: What a combination. 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

0: recently dropped his brand new single, Lipstick. And we're loving that one. I'm throwing it back to this absolute gem from back in the day. Leila or Leila, the one and only Adnan Sami. I'm looking forward to what else he's going to bring to the table this year of 2026. I'm Kizzy Tika. How are you doing? Neeraj here. Brand new slot for you. Afternoon Musty. Sitting in from 1 to 4. All the best tunes for you as you continue on your way, especially if you're making some brunch this afternoon. Rita messaging in. This woman is after my heart. She's saying, Neeraj, I'm making onion uttapam, tomato, peppers and tomatoes. I think double tomato, double tomato. Why not? That's looking amazing. Very good, very good. You win the uttapam competition this afternoon. But can you go ahead and win in my What Year It Is challenge? I'm going to give you a couple of clues. Can you work out what year it is, please, that all of these three things happened, including one Bollywood-related clue? So this was the year that on English language Wikipedia, it published its 1 millionth article. You're thinking, oh, it must be something amazing, right? For 1 millionth article. No, it was all about Jordan Hill Railway Station up in Glasgow. So any Glaswegians listening in, if you're anywhere near to Jordan Hill Railway Station, give me a shout. It was also the year as well that very sadly we lost one of the most beloved men at that time, zoologist TV star Steve Irwin. He sadly died after he was attacked by a stingray while filming a TV documentary. The world was very, very sad to hear that news. And Bollywood news, it was the year that two iconic actresses made their film acting debuts, Deepika Padukone and Kangana Ranaut. Okay, and I'll give you a bonus point as well if you can tell me what films they acted in. I've got some people giving me the correct answer for Kangana, but not the correct answer for Deepika. So let's see if you can work it out. And also tell me what year, please, did all of these three things happen? If you know, get in touch. Let's see who comes first and who comes fastest. What year it is.
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0: 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But yes, well and truly into summer now. And of course, that means summer holiday plans. 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
0: Yes, if you haven't already, make some time for our brand new podcast series, Leica Radio Extra. 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Are they still a taboo in our culture? Is it just a trial round before marriage? 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Episode 19. 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
0: So, did you manage to work out what year it is? I'm going to give you the answer now. The year that Wikipedia published its 1 millionth article, the year Steve Irwin sadly passed away in a very sad accident while filming that TV show, and the year that Deepika Padukone and Kangana Ranaut made their film acting debuts. And I was going to give you an extra bonus point as well if you got the answers. I was thinking of the year 2006, 20 years ago. So very well done if you got the answer. And what were those films? Yes, for Kangana Ranaut, she was in Gangster. Wow, that feels like a while ago. But Deepika Padukone made her original debut in a Kannada film that year, Aishwarya. So her Bollywood debut was in 2 years later, right? Om Shanti Om. But originally, her first film debut was in Aishwarya, that Kannada film. So very well done if you got the answers. Here in the studio, well done to H in London. I've also got Shama this afternoon. Yes, well done, giving me the answers. I've also got Meenakshi Budua gave me the right year, but not the films I was thinking of. Chirag as well, well done. Right year, but not the right films. I've also got Mahesh Lakhani. Well done. Right year, but not the right films. But Shamke came through with all the answers in one go. Well done. Winner for what year it is.
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0: Bully, bully, here we go for the big daddy of the challenges on my show. Three-course meal, or maybe I should change it to three-course lunch now, seeing as it's during the afternoon time. We are celebrating a Bollywood star. Could be an actor, producer, director, singer, item number dancer, somebody related to the filmy world who celebrates their birthday in or around the same day as this show goes out, 7th of June. And we're talking about the one and only Mika Singh, who celebrates his birthday on 10th of June, so in a couple of days' time. So happy birthday in advance to you, Medabai. Mika Singh, yes, what an amazing career so far. Loads of solo albums, loads of great collaborations on the way. Also being a judge on TV shows. And of course, plenty of great Bollywood tunes under his belt as well. And that is what I'm going to be focusing on for three-course meal this afternoon. On the menu for you, I'm after three films that Mika Singh has sung the title song for, okay? I'll drop a couple of extra clues to help you out because he has sang a lot of filmy songs. But I'm after the names of three movies that Mika Singh has sung the title song for. Okay, let me give you the menu for you this afternoon. The initials on the menu, the initials of the dishes are the same as the films which I am after. Okay, on the menu for you this afternoon, we'll get things started with some dry beef hot pot. Some people out there eating this and seems very tasty. Dry beef hot pot. D for Delta, B for Bravo, H for Hotel. Yeah, you can make that into a little hot pot. Why not? If you want something a bit more garma garam on this Sunday afternoon, D for Delta, B for Bravo, H for Hotel. Now, I thought this was a made-up thing, but no, apparently this is a real thing that you can do. You can make watermelon bread. It is totally possible to do that. Yes, you can kind of, I think, take the watermelon and do something with it to like make it look like bread or kind of like a bread loaf or something like that. W for whiskey, B for Bravo, watermelon bread, and then something that will go well with all of your pakoris and with your samosa or with your potato vada, my favourites, spicy Indian ketchup, why not? S for sugar, I for India, and K for kangaroo. So there we are, three films, please, that Mika Singh has sung the title song for on the menu. Dry beef hot pot, D for Delta, B for Bravo, H for hotel, watermelon bread, W for whiskey, B for Bravo, and then spicy Indian ketchup, S for sugar, I for India, K for kangaroo. Do you think you know? If you know, then let me know and let's see who comes first and who comes fastest in three course meal. I'll drop some extra clues along the way in case you're stuck.
4: Yeah.
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2: Pepe's Piri Piri is turning up the heat. Pepe's Piri Piri on Belgrave Road, Leicester, with grills fired up and ready to serve your flame-grilled Piri Piri favourites. Pepe's Piri Piri, definitely worth a visit.
3: It was just another day. A familiar drive through familiar country. But then, just around the corner, came the unexpected. He'd let his speed creep a little too high as he approached a bend, and he was no longer driving at the right speed for the road. The scary thing is, he didn't even realize. Driving even a little too fast for the situation is a major cause of collisions, especially on country roads where you don't know what's around the corner. Think. Don't let your speed creep.
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1: Fantastic memories of this one. Dillegi Dillegi, 1999, of course. Brilliant stuff there. Theme tune from the absolute classic film. Right, we've got plenty of great Gaane coming up for you on the other side after 3 o'clock, final hour of this afternoon musty. With myself, Neil Rich. Don't go anywhere else.
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3: The top stories this are. The Deputy Prime Minister's revealed he told the US Vice President he was wrong to claim the murder of a student in Southampton was due to issues with immigration. David Lammy's been speaking to his friend in recent days. It's after JD Vance made comments about the death of 18-year-old Henry Novak. The Israeli Prime Minister says he's fighting terrorism on all fronts. Benjamin Netanyahu made the comments at the start of a cabinet meeting after news broke of strikes on Lebanon's capital Beirut. Israel says it's a response to attacks by Hezbollah, which is backed by Iran. Israel says the strikes were targeted, but Middle East commentator Tariq Angalu says the size of Beirut makes that pretty difficult.
4: Beirut is an incredibly small city. Most people in that neighborhood have been displaced and they're 5 to 10 minutes drive from the Rafik Hariri airport. So the idea of even targeted attacks sparing ordinary lives, quite frankly, is not the reality on the ground.
3: Meanwhile, police in Israel say they're looking for more suspects after a series of shootings near the occupied West Bank. One person's died and at least 5 have been injured, while officers say they killed one gunman. To sport, and England's cricketers bounced back from their Ashes defeat by getting a 115-run win in the first test against New Zealand. Ben Stokes' side dismissed their opponents for 138 before lunch on day 4 in their chase of 254 at Lord's. Head coach Brendan McCullum says he's pleased with the way they picked up the victory.
5: In a game which was on fast forward, to be able to hold our poise and execute our plans when we needed to, and show some smarts when we were required as well, and withstand some pressure. I think we're 110 for 8. You don't win too many test matches from that in the first innings.
3: And employees are being reminded to stick to their workplace rules around sick days, time off and flexible working as the World Cup approaches. Conciliation Service ACAS says while bosses might want to allow more time off to watch matches, it's important for staff not to take advantage. From Sky News, I'm Barry Weir.
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1: Right, let's have a look at the weather for you up and down across London and the Midlands as we head slowly towards Sunday afternoon and into the evening. Light cloud, moderate breezes around most of London at the moment. Tonight is going to be a bit more rain on the way. A couple of spots of light rain into the second part of the night overall. Meanwhile, in the Midlands, light rain, moderate breezes around at the moment. Into tonight, going to be cloudy. A couple of patches of rain moving in, and it's going to get a bit more heavier into the later part of the night. So do watch out. Make sure you've got your umbrella, your chhatri with you at all times. At the moment in the Midlands, temperatures 17 to 18 degrees with heavy rain expected a little bit later on the way. And across London, it is 18 to 19 degrees with some light rain into the later part of the night.
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1: Gee-hi, into the third and final hour of Afternoon Musty. Here we go. Yes, indeed, Niraj here on Mira Naya slot, a little bit earlier than usual, but still loads and loads of great tunes to keep you company, whatever you're munching and crunching on during your lunchtime, or whatever your plans are for the rest of this Sunday afternoon, getting ready for the week ahead, whatever Monday's going to bring you. Don't worry, you go ahead and do whatever you have to do in your home or out and about, and we'll go ahead and provide all of the tunes, all of the beats that you need in your ears to go ahead and accompany you. Loads and loads of great tunes coming up in your direction, and why not get involved as well in my 3-course meal? Very tasty stuff, all about Mika Singh. So let's see if you can work those clues out. I'll be dropping them again in case you missed them. Let's get things started out with some back-to-back goodness.
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0: From Airlift, Mera Nachanu, Tera Nachunu. What a piece of absolute classic gold right there for you. I cannot believe that this film is 10 years old. Oh, where has the time gone? That also means I'm 10 years old. Nayar, I just want to go back in time, please. Does anybody have any anti-aging cream that I can use over here to, like, maybe just go back in time a little bit, you know, reverse 10 years back? I still remember when I announced that Airlift, the soundtrack was coming out, and we played all of the songs from Airlift. Oh, my goodness. OMG. But there we are. That's just the way that things are now. Don't worry. 10 years older, 10 years wiser, maybe. I'm not exactly sure. But Niraj here on Afternoon Weekend Musty for you here Saturday and Sunday. Yet the minute, Naya Slot here. You might remember me from Leica Radio Network Chart Show and Leica Radio Sunday Showdown. I'm on it a little bit earlier now. And you know what? I love this hour. I love this time period because everybody's moving out and about. They're, you know, in the middle of their day and they're thinking to themselves, you know, when it gets that, like, that peak period and you kind of get into the afternoon and you're a little bit tired, a little bit sleepy, but you've got stuff to do and you think, nah, I need some motivation, Yar. That's where Leica Radio comes in, baby. Yes, we've got the best masala mix of great tunes coming at you. And, of course, a bit of three-course meal as well. So don't switch off your brain cells just yet. As I mentioned, talking all about Mika Singh, who celebrates his birthday in a couple of days' time. So I'll drop the clues again for you. And, yeah, as I mentioned, only one person so far has sent me a photo of what they're eating or cooking this afternoon. I feel a little bit left out. Rita sent me a picture of her fantastic onion tomato uttapam a little bit earlier. So she wins the uttapam championships. But yeah, if you're making something as tasty or even tastier, go ahead and send me a picture of it. Let me give a shout as well to everybody else this afternoon messaging in. Hello to Sharma. Hello to Kantai. Vershans there and Bubsy out in Bungaladu, a little bit further away from London and the Midlands. Sath Saffron this afternoon. Hello to you, Sunithi, as well with family tuning in. I've got Dr. Chirag over here as well. Well, as I guess non-Dr. Chirag tuning in this afternoon. Thank you very much. Ruby, not our Ruby, another Ruby. Meenakshi, Sham, Rita, Jyoti, hello to Mahesh Lakhani and H in London on the emails.
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0: only in 2000s Bollywood, right, could they get away with using a bit of Chika Chika as part of a song. Khwab Deke from Race, My Brother from Another Mother, Neeraj, Sridhar.
1: Niraj's three-course meal.
0: Alrighty, let me drop you the clues again for three-course meal this afternoon. Mika Singh is our guest star, celebrating his birthday a couple of days' time on 10th of June. Three tasty dishes on the menu, the same as three Bollywood vustor, which I am after. Can you tell me, please, the names of the three things which I am after? If you can, you will be the winner for the three-course meal challenge, or at least make it into the top five, which is a very good place to be. I am after, please, the names of three films that Mika Singh has sung the title song for, okay, the theme tune for. It might sound difficult, but it's really not, honestly. Just go ahead and see if you can work things out. And of course, you can use the internet, okay? I can't see what you're doing, but try and do your best without going ahead and using too much of this ChatGPT, whatever, grok, to help you out. Three films, please, Mika Singh has sung the title song for on the menu for you this afternoon. We've got Dry Beef Hot Pot, DBH, D for Delta, B for Bravo, H for Hotel. We've got Watermelon Bread. It's a real thing. I'm not making this up. Watermelon Bread, W for Whiskey, B for Bravo. And then we've got Spicy Indian Ketchup. Spicy Indian Ketchup, S for Sugar, I for India, K for Kangaroo. Dry Beef Hot Pot, DBH, Watermelon Bread, WB, Spicy Indian Ketchup, SIK. Shall I give you some clues? Why not? Because I want to be nice to you. One of these films has got Shahid Kapoor in the lead roles. One of these films has got Anil Kapoor with a whole bunch of other actors. It's a big ensemble film. Aniz Bazmi was the director. And one of these films has got Akshay Kumar and Katrina Kaif in them. So there we are. Three big films. You should know the names of them. If you know, let me know on Three Course Meal.
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0: Ali Zafar, Aima Beg coming together for this one from DeFi in Trouble. Item number. Now, talking of fantastic things going on in 2026, Rifko Theatre are back with a big stage musical, Frankie Goes to Bollywood, on its UK tour at the moment. Exclusive radio partner, Leica Radio Network, and they've got many dates up and down the country at the moment. They're at the Birmingham Rep from 10th of June to 13th of June, and Bristol Old Vic from 24th of June to 28th of June. Listen, if you haven't got your tickets already, you're missing out because it's a fantastic show. You don't want to be missing out on this one. 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
0: Artist of the Week, the one and the only, and there will only be one and only Arijit Singh. Yes, of course, announcing a little bit earlier, this big shock announcement that took everybody by storm, but he said he wants to focus a bit more on independent music, away from all of the Bollywood and filmy soundtrack singing, and he's done some big collaborations so far this year. So playing this one, his collaboration that made it onto our charts with Ruake and with Rutvuk. I was finding it very difficult to pronounce his name, but that's the name of the Gujarati producer behind this one, Leia from Arijit Singh.

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1: Right, final call, Francis, then. I need the names of those three films Mika Singh has sung the title song for, the theme tune for these movies. On the menu, dry beef hot pot, DBH, D for Delta, B for Bravo, H for Hotel, watermelon bread, W for whiskey, B for Bravo, and spicy Indian ketchup, S for sugar, I for India, K for kangaroo. I'm very impressed, actually. I think we might actually make it to a top 10 today with all of the answers. Send yours in. You never know, you might make it into the top 10. Around the corner, 90s. Throwback up for you next.
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2: I've got to agree, Sham, as well. Appropriate song for this weather. Ati Kya Kandala. Yes, indeed. Perfect summer vibes, na? Great stuff indeed. Right, time to give you the answers then for a three-course meal. The first time playing it here on Afternoon. Musty weekend, musty. I was after three films that Mika Singh, who celebrates his birthday in a couple of days' time, has sung the title song for, the theme song for, in these movies. On the menu, we have Dry Beef Hot Pot, DBH, Watermelon Bread, WB, and Spicy Indian Ketchup, SIK. It's one of those things. It sounds difficult, but you kick yourselves when you work out what they are. For DBH, I was thinking of Dil Bole Hadipa, yes, with Shahid Kapoor, as mentioned in the lead roles. He sang the title track for that one, Dil Bole Deepa. For WB, Watermelon Bread, I was thinking of Welcome Back, Anees Bazmi directing, Anil Kapoor, Nana Patikar, John Abraham, Shruti Hassan, Shaini Ahuja, Dimple Kapadia, Nazruddin Shah, everybody coming together for that particular film. And then for SIK, I was thinking of Singh Is King. Yes, Akshay Kumar and Katrina Kaif in the lead role. So there we are, Singh Is King, Welcome Back, and Dil Bole Deepa were the films I was thinking of. We've got a top six here in the studio. Come in sixth place tonight is Sharma. Very well done to you. Fifth place, meanwhile, Vershan Sudhir. Well done to them, though normally they come first. Fourth place goes to Hinal tonight. Very well done for you. Chirag comes in at third place at 2.50. Just 1 minute before, Meenakshi Budhia coming in second place at 2.58. And 1 minute before that, Sham K at 2.57 is our winner today for three-course meal. Well done to you, sir. Winner for three-course meal.
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5: Alrighty, okay, so the answers again for Mika Singh, in case you missed it, as our three-course meal guest star. The three films I was thinking of, Dil Bole Deepa, Welcome Back, and Singh is King. So well done if you got the answers. Finishing off with this one from Hirabandi 2 from 2022. I'll catch you around next weekend. Annie is up next here with Weekend Drive from 4 till 7. So go ahead and stick around for all of that to come, and I'll catch you around for next weekend. Have a good one.

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1: The top stories this are... Top stories this are, the Deputy Prime Minister says he told the US Vice President he was wrong when they first spoke on the phone about the murder of a teenager in Southampton. Teddy Vance had posted that mass migration was to blame for the killing of Henry Novak, who was handcuffed and wrongly accused of racism as he lay dying from a stab wound. Meanwhile, there's to be a full review into the laws which allow people to carry ceremonial knives. Some have called for Sikhs to lose the right to carry a kirpan following that murder case. And Dandrivit Singh from the Sikh Federation UK says the reaction from politicians afterwards carries a real risk for his community.
2: As the prosecutor said, this is not about Sikhism, this isn't about racism, it's about murder. And Digwa murdered Henry, and he therefore deserves exactly what he got. But the Sikh community don't deserve what we're getting from politicians.
1: The Israeli Prime Minister says he is fighting terrorism on all fronts. Benjamin Netanyahu made the comments at the start of a cabinet meeting after news broke of strikes on Lebanon's capital, Beirut. MPs have warned that the government's delay in releasing plans for defence spending is undermining the UK's credibility among allies. The Public Accounts Committee says the hold-up in publishing the Defence Investment Plan is squandering opportunities to modernise the armed forces. It's also doubtful a £6 billion fleet of armoured Ajax vehicles will ever be combat-ready. Former Defence Minister Tobias Elwood says it's a pretty bad situation.
3: No new money means no contracts can be signed, and everything from hunter-killer submarines, cyber defences, even secure satellites, Skynet, is still in its bubble wrap sitting on the ground. So delays in upgrading our UK defence is now putting the country in danger.
1: And England's cricketers have enjoyed a 115-run victory over New Zealand on day four of the first test. Gus Atkinson took his tally to 5 wickets to bowl the tourists out for 138 in their second innings at Lord's. From Sky News, I'm Barry Wood.
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4: Charlie, let's take a look at the weather. Well, light cloud and a moderate breeze with a maximum temperature of 19 degrees Celsius across London. Light rain and a gentle breeze across the Manchester region with a maximum temperature of 18 degrees Celsius, and sunny intervals and gentle breeze with a maximum temperature of 21 degrees Celsius.
0: 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Sarita Samawal.
4: A big shout out to Anurag. I am Veer in for the lovely Sarita G, giving you company all the way till 7 p.m. So let's kickstart this hour with two amazing romantic numbers back to back. Enjoy the lovely music that I have for you.
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0: Ae Mere Humsafar. What a lovely track in the vocals of Udit Narayan and Alka Yagnik from the super hit movie of the 80s, Qayamat Se Qayamat Tak. Acha, a very interesting information about this movie. Of course, this was the debut movie for Aamir Khan. Juhi Chawla already had debuted with Sultanat, so I think ye unki second movie thi. And this was also Mansoor Khan's debut as a director. He's, of course, the legend Nasir Hussain's son, and this was his first movie that he was directing. Acha, aapko pata hai ki this movie ka naam pehle kya rakha tha? Nafrat Ke Waris. But then, of course, they decided ki yaar itna happening naam nahi hai, and then is movie ka naam Qayamat Se Qayamat Tak rakha gaya. Aur ek bahut interesting baat thi is movie ke bare mein. So initially, Dilip Tahil and Goga Kapoor's role was gonna be done by Sanjeev Kumar and Shami Kapoor, but kyunki ye Mansoor Khan ki first movie thi, he was just too nervous to work with these veterans and, you know, these legends. To iske liye he said nahi, main to nahi kaam kar paunga. And hence, of course, Dilip Tahil and Goga Kapoor were casted for this movie. I am Veer in for the lovely Sarita ji on your favorite radio station, Like a Gold, giving you company all the way till 7 p.m.
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11: 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He'd let his speed creep a little too high as he approached a bend, and he was no longer driving at the right speed for the road. 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Think. Don't let your speed creep.
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2: Well, this song is from the lovely movie Nikah, and this song was actually shot in Mumbai. There's this place called Bandstand. वहाँ पे एक होटल हुआ करता था Sea Rock. So this song was actually shot in that hotel. It's a beautiful number on this Sunday afternoon.

0: Nikah, what a beautiful movie. And I think Salma Agha was looking so pretty in this movie. I think her character's name was Niloufar. Raj Babbar and Deepak Parashar were also in this movie. And I think this movie was directed by V.R. Chopra.
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4: 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Murderer khud.
5: 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I'm Dr. Sandeep Chakraborty, owner psychiatrist.
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1: Top stories this hour. Jedi Vance has been told he was wrong to blame the murder of student Henry Novak on mass migration. The Deputy Prime Minister says he's spoken to the US Vice President after the victim was falsely accused by his attacker of racism. The 18-year-old was arrested as he lay dying in Southampton in December. Davinderjit Singh from the Sikh Foundation says there have been attacks on his community every day since Vikram Digwa was sentenced.
2: A man went to a gym and a group said, "We're going to hang you from your turban." Children at school, pensioners being attacked in the park. There are vigilantes out there simply because of the political rhetoric.
1: The Ukrainian president's in Britain for talks with the Prime Minister and the leaders of France and Germany. Volodymyr Zelensky is expected to discuss Ukraine's needs, including air defences and wider European security. Lebanon's state-run news agency says two people have been killed and 11 wounded in an Israeli strike in Beirut. Israel claims it was in retaliation for the Iranian-backed Hezbollah militant group firing at northern Israel earlier. Donald Trump's told the US media a peace deal with Iran is very close. The American president also revealed he thinks Iran's supreme leader, who's thought to be in hiding, is very seriously injured. England's cricketers have won the first test against New Zealand by 115 runs on day four. Gus Atkinson claimed his fifth wicket to bowl the tourists out for 138 in their second innings at Lord's. Captain Ben Stokes says his side adapted well to the weather and the playing surface.
3: You're never sure what you're going to get presented with in terms of conditions or whatever it may be, and I thought the way that we identified the conditions that was in front of us this week and identified the way that we thought we needed to go about it, we did that very quickly, and I think that's a huge contribution to why we've came out with the win this week.
1: And F1 Championship leader Kimi Antonelli made it five wins in a row with victory at an eventful Monaco Grand Prix. From Sky News, I'm Barry.
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4: Taking a look at the weather, well, light cloud and a moderate breeze with a maximum temperature of 19 degrees Celsius across London. Light rain and a gentle breeze with a maximum temperature of 18 degrees Celsius across Manchester. And sunny intervals and gentle breeze with a maximum temperature of 21 degrees Celsius across the Midlands.
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1: Another beautiful track in the vocals of Kishore Da from the movie Sanam Teri Kasam. I think the chemistry between Kamal Haasan and Reena Roy was brilliant in this song. I mean, wo roothna manana was so cute. 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Enjoy.

0: So like I said, it's such a lovely track from the movie Sanam Teri Kasam. Kitne bhi tu kar le sitam. I am Veer in for the lovely Sarita ji on Like a Go, London's number one Asian retro music station.
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5: 7 days टू गो, one week left. Arthavasanam live at the O2 on the 14th of June. 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

0: One more lovely track this hour in the vocals of Rafi Sahab and the amazing Suman Kalyanpuri ji. 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
1: The top stories this hour. The Deputy Prime Minister says he's spoken to his US counterpart after he blamed the murder of student Henry Novak on mass migration. JD Vance also said there should be righteous anger over the 18-year-old's death after he was handcuffed by police who wrongly believed he had racially abused his killer. David Lammy also reminded the US Vice President about the wishes of Henry's family.
2: I also urged him that it's not helpful to tweet in this way, partly because of what the Novak family have asked for, and reminded him about their desire not to make this an issue of division and hatred.
1: The Ukrainian president has thanked the UK for helping him increase pressure on Russia for its aggression. Volodymyr Zelensky is meeting the prime minister as well as the leaders of Germany and France in Downing Street this evening. A Palestinian man with Israeli citizenship has opened fire in central Israel, killing one person and wounding five others. Emergency services say they received reports of a shooting at a petrol station initially, before several more alerts of gunfire were received in two nearby towns. Donald Trump says he's not going to lift any sanctions on Iran until a peace deal is reached, but the US president says he's optimistic about the state of negotiations, saying an agreement is very close. Speaking to NBC, Mr. Trump says the US will always have the upper hand in talks.
3: It's not a big war for us. It's not. We have the most powerful military in the world, frankly. I built it in my first 4 years, and I'm using it a little bit in my second 4 years. Their Navy is gone. Their Air Force is gone. Their anti-aircraft is gone.
1: In sport, the F1 results shortly, but first, England's cricketers bounce back from their Ashes defeat by getting a 115-run win in the first test against New Zealand. Ben Stokes' side dismissed their opponents for 138 before lunch on day four in their chase of 254 at Lords. And Mercedes' Kimi Antonelli won a dramatic Monaco Grand Prix. It was delayed for over 30 minutes due to a damaged track. From Sky News, I'm Barry.
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4: Let's take a look at the weather. Light cloud and a moderate breeze with a maximum temperature of 19 degrees Celsius and a minimum temperature of 13 degrees Celsius across London. Light rain and gentle breeze with a maximum temperature of 18 degrees Celsius and a minimum temperature of 12 degrees Celsius in Manchester, and sunny intervals and a gentle breeze with a maximum temperature of 21 degrees Celsius and a minimum temperature of 10 degrees Celsius across the Midlands.
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4: 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If you've just tuned in, I am Veer in for the amazing Sarita ji, giving you company all the way till 7 PM. 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
1: The top stories this are: the Ukrainian president in Downing Street for talks with Sir Keir Starmer and the leaders of Germany and France about ending the war with Russia. Last week, Russian President Vladimir Putin rejected the idea of face-to-face talks. John Foreman is a former British military diplomat who served in Moscow and Kyiv and says they'll be focusing on a few main topics tonight.
2: Air defences, economic support, tightening sanctions, clamping down on those who are trying to avoid sanctions on Russia, as well as what can Ukraine and what experience can Ukraine share with Europe to help protect European borders.
1: J.D. Vance has been told he was wrong to blame the murder of student Henry Novak on mass migration. The Deputy Prime Minister says he's spoken to the Vice President after the victim was falsely accused by his attacker of racism and was arrested as he lay dying on the street. Devindrit Singh from the Sikh Foundation says political reaction has led to consequences.
3: A man went to a gym and a group said, "We're going to hang you from your turban." Children at school, pensioners have been attacked in the park. There are vigilantes out there simply because of the political rhetoric.
1: Three people have been stabbed after reports of a large fight in East London. Police were called to Barking late last night, where they found three men in their 20s injured. The British company behind ingredients used in many low-sugar foods and drinks could be taken over by a US rival. It's reported a deal for Tate & Lyle, worth around £2.7 billion, could be announced by Ingredient tomorrow. To sport, and second seed Alexander Zverev needed five sets to get past Italian Flavio Cobolli to secure his first Grand Slam tennis title at the French Open. The men's singles final lasted over 4 hours at Roland Garros. And F1 Championship leader Kimi Antonelli made it five wins in a row with victory at an eventful Monaco Grand Prix. The race was paused with 10 laps to go due to the breakup of the road surface. From Sky News, I'm Barry Weir.
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4: Taking a look at the weather now, tonight is expected to be cloudy, accompanied by light rain and gentle breeze across Greater London and the Midlands. Minimum temperatures of 13 degrees in London, 12 degrees across the Midlands.
0: 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On 0208 574 8410. 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

0: two back-to-back tracks featuring Shreya Ghoshal and this one also featuring Sonu Nigam. Welcome to the Sunday Wrap. It is like a radio that you're tuned into. A very warm welcome to everyone. I'm Mehumesa and I'm here with my show, The Sunday Wrap, live on 1458 AM in Greater London, DAB Digital Radio across the Midlands, Google Home, Alexa, likearadio.com and the Like a Radio mobile app पर आप मुझे सुनते हैं. Our show के sponsors हैं, of course, अब तक तो आपको पता है, the very affordable travel website tickets2india.co.uk जहां आपको काफी सारी amazing सी flight deals मिलेंगी to India and worldwide destinations. So जरूर check out कीजिएगा and do let me know अगर आपको इनकी deals से फायदा हुआ, because I'm sure lots of you will find these deals pretty amazing. Hope everyone is doing well and are having a lovely weekend. I know it hasn't been the best of weekends with the heavy winds and the barish jo especially Saturday ko ho rahi thi, lekin aapko ek baat bata do that more heat waves could arrive in the UK over the next 3 months according to a Met Office. So don't worry too much about the rain as yet. Mausam suhana hone wala hai, bas uska intezar karna hai, hai na? Coming on to the show now, it's all about beautiful heartwarming songs throughout the show, including the romantic hour at Se 9 baje ke beech, along with our two fun games, so join the dots and catch me if you can. And since it is the first Sunday of the month, it's time for my monthly feature of interesting new Bollywood films releasing in this month of June. So all that happening on the show, bane rahe mere saath, you're tuning into the Sunday Wrap only on Laika Radio.
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14: It was just another day, a familiar drive through familiar country. 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The scary thing is, he didn't even realize. 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
15: Punjab, the biggest tunes.

0: featuring one of the most popular and beloved playback singers in India. Or probably the world, I think. A voice that only creates a magic. The Laika artist of this week is none other than Arijit Singh. Born into a musical family, Arijit ne apna musical jo training hai, wo shuru ki at the age of just 3 years. Ji ha. But his big breakthrough came in Bollywood with the movie Aashiqui 2, jiska aapne ye gana bhi suna. And now, after more than a decade of big hits, he rules the hearts of millions across the globe. Hai na? Aur usme se, I must say, main bhi hoon. A powerhouse of talent there, your Laika artist of this week, Arijit Singh. Of course, Frankie Goes to Bollywood, the stage musical, has been creating, waves across London and the UK. And agar aapne ise miss kiya, then don't worry. Ye tour jo hai, continue ho raha hai. And you can watch it next at Birmingham Rep from the 10th of June to 13th of June 2026. And also Bristol Old Vic May, Wednesday 24th of June, say Sunday 28th of June 2026. 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

0: beautiful version of Zihale Miskin there, Vishal Mishra and Shreya Ghoshal on the vocals. You're tuning into the Sunday Wrap with me, Mesa, on Like a Radio. 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
0: So the first clue to today's game, Join the Dots, is out. And in the first clue, many people sent me the answer and they were all correct. Can you believe that? Well done to Jay, Ash, Sanj, listening in from Southampton. Sapna, aapka bhi jawab sahi tha. Sumila, Amala Taylor ji, Shama, Bharti, Dilip, Shalini and Preeti. Very, very well done to you guys. Bilkul sahi jawab hai aapka. Aapne pehli hi clue mein aaj ki movie pehchan li. So that's a great achievement, guys. What was my first clue? Well, abhi aapko ek aur baar pehla clue deti hoon. Let's see how many of you can still give it a go and give me an answer. So, aaj ki jo movie hai, 2017 mein release hui ek action thriller film hai. Is film ke lead hero hain wo, jinhein hum pyar se Duggu bhi kehte hain. And the film is also in fact produced by his father under his home production. Heroine ki baat karu, she had a latest release on Netflix which became very popular. She's also worked in movies and is married to a popular film director. Tell me which movie this is on this number.
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0: Shreya Ghoshal along with Tochi Raina on that one. Shore in the City is the movie. 2011 ki release, a beautiful song there, a Saibo.
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0: That's your indie pop hit of this hour from the album Teri Kasam. Adnan Sami on the vocals of that one. Hope you enjoyed it. Another indie pop, beautiful ghazal coming up in the last hour of the show. Aur agla ghanta, it is the romantic hour of the show. So beautiful love songs waiting for you. Kahin mat jaiyega.
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2: The top stories this are. Volodymyr Zelensky says freezing the current battlefields with Russia is the quickest way to peace.
3: To stay where we stay, it meant to give people of Ukraine more possibilities to save their children and soldiers come back. And I think this is important for us.
2: The Ukrainian president says he wants to stop the war in a way which would mean a long-lasting end to the fighting. He's met Sir Keir Starmer and the leaders of France and Germany in Downing Street to discuss how they can best protect Europe. Denmark's friendly against Ukraine has been abandoned after Christian Eriksen collapsed on the pitch. The former Spurs and Manchester United midfielder is understood to be conscious. He previously suffered a cardiac arrest and had to be resuscitated on the pitch while playing Finland back in 2021. J.D. Vance has been told he was wrong to blame the murder of student Henry Novak on mass migration. The Deputy Prime Minister says he's spoken to the US Vice President after the 18-year-old victim was falsely accused by his attacker of racism and was arrested as he lay dying in the street. Donald Trump's told US media a peace deal with Iran is very close. The American president also revealed he thinks Iran's supreme leader, who's thought to be in hiding, is very seriously injured. Sports and German Alexander Zverev has won the French Open tennis. He enjoyed a dramatic 5-set victory over Flavio Cobolli. Meanwhile, Serena Williams insists she's not putting any pressure on herself on her return to the sports. The 23-time Grand Slam champion will compete in the doubles tournament at Queen's Club on Tuesday after 4 years away. Williams says comeback preparations are going pretty well.
4: I hit with Vicky twice and today I felt a lot better off the ground. I felt a lot better everywhere. Yeah, so it felt like, okay, it's riding a bike up a hill, but yeah, enjoying the ride.
2: And Kimi Antonelli won the Monaco Grand Prix. 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
0: Tonight is expected to be cloudy, accompanied by light rain and a gentle breeze across Greater London and the Midlands. Minimum temperatures expected 13 degrees in London and 12 degrees in the Midlands.
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0: Yes, this is Mesa here with my show, The Sunday Wrap, brought to you by tickets2india.co.uk. It is the romantic hour of the show. So, ab bahut sare pyar mohabbat ke gaane sunne ke liye taiyar ho jaiye. 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

0: starting off the romantic hour with two beautiful tracks there. Teri Meri from Bodyguard and Do Anjaane Ajnabi from Viva. Welcome once again to the Sunday Wrap. Main hoon Mehsa. You are tuned into Laika Radio. A warm welcome going out to Yaseen Sahab and Adib who are listening in from Pakistan. Ji haan, Karachi se sun rahe hain. Bahut bahut aapko main welcome karti hoon dil se. Thank you for tuning in. And yes, this is the romantic hour of the show. Bahut sare lovely pyar bhare gaane aap sunenge. Aur saath saath, it is also, you know, the first Sunday of the month. Toh main ek review kar rahi hoon of all the big Bollywood releases happening in this month of June. So, all of that, 10 baje tak kahi mat jaiyega.
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0: Join the dots game bhi to chal raha hai. For those of you who have not sent in your answers yet, don't worry, I'm just gonna give out the second clue to today's movie. Lekin usse pehle bahut bahut mubarak ho to Jiggy and Sadhna for your correct answers to join the dots. Very, very well done to you. पहले क्लू में मैंने आपको बताया था कि आज की मूवी 2017 की रिलीज है. ये एक एक्शन थ्रिलर फिल्म है. फिल्म के जो लीड हीरो हैं उन्हें हम प्यार से डुग्गू भी कहते हैं और इस फिल्म 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She's also married to a film director. That was my first clue for you. Aur ab second clue ka time ho gaya hai. Film ki kahani ke bare mein thoda bata do. The film follows the happy lives of Supriya and Rohan. Dono hi visually impaired hain and they are a couple. Everything is lovely in their lives until Supriya is unfortunately molested by a person who has political links. And then when she commits suicide, Rohan vows to take revenge. An amazing movie there. A 2017 mein release hui. If you have any idea which movie it is, send it in to this WhatsApp number.
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1: You're tuning in to the Sunday Wrap with me, Mesa. It is the romantic hour of the show. And a very special wish is now going out from Saqib Ahmed, who lives in Harrow. And this wish is for his mom, kyunki aaj unka birthday hai. So, Mrs. F. Ahmed, aapko Saqib aur hamari sab ki taraf se a very, very happy birthday. I hope ki aap hamesha khush rahe, hamesha sehatmand rahe, aur just be happy always. Always. A big shout out also going out to Riaz, who's tuned in from Feltham. Welcome to the show.
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2: Well done also to Dhaval Patel, Nafiz, and yes, finally Muskan, you got the one right as well. Bahut bahut mubarak ho aapko. And maine jo aapko ab tak do clues diye hain, usme aap logon ne pehchan li hai aaj ki movie. And now it's time to give out the last and final clue to those who found it a bit difficult in the first two clues. No worries, hamara last and final clue jo hai, it's about the title of this film. So, aaj ki jo movie ka title hai to Hindi mein. And it begins with the alphabet K, ends with the alphabet L. It is made up of just one word. Aur agar hum is film ke title ko Hindi se English mein translate karein, to uska matlab banta hai capable. That is your last and final clue. So, the movie released in 2017. It's an action thriller film. Film ke hero jo hain, unhein hum pyar se Duggu bulate hain. Aur film jo hai, it did well when it released. Tell me which movie this is on this WhatsApp number.
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0: was looking out for is Kabil. Well done also to Malini Kothari, Dharav Viral and Gira Dalal. For the correct answer, अगले घंटे में एक और फन गेम कैच मी इफ यू कैन इज वेटिंग फॉर यू कहीं मत जाएगा. स्टे ट्यून्ड ओनली टू लाइक अ रेडियो.
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2: Top stories this hour. Iran has fired missiles at Israel for the first time since a ceasefire was announced in the Middle East conflict. The Israeli military says it's trying to intercept them and is preparing for further action in the coming hours. Iran had repeatedly warned it would respond if Israel carried out strikes on Beirut, which it did earlier today. The Ukrainian president has thanked the UK for helping him increase pressure on Russia for its aggression. He's meeting the Prime Minister and the leaders of Germany and France in Downing Street. Volodymyr Zelensky also claims Vladimir Putin isn't being honest about his intentions to put an end to the fighting.
3: I think he gives signal that he's ready, and he gave signals to American president. He wants, but Ukrainian don't want. But really, we know he wants to win in this terrible war.
2: Denmark's team doctor says Christian Eriksen is doing well after collapsing in a friendly against Ukraine. The midfielder previously suffered a cardiac arrest on the pitch against Finland at Euro 2020. There's going to be a full review into the laws which allow people to carry ceremonial knives. Some have called for Sikhs to lose the right to carry a kirpan, which police think was used by Vikram Digwa, who killed 18-year-old Henry Novak. Damindrajit Singh is from the Sikh Federation.
4: As the prosecutor said, this is not about Sikhism, this isn't about racism, it's about murder. And Digwa murdered Henry, and he therefore deserves exactly what he got. But the Sikh community don't deserve what we're getting from politicians.
2: In sport, second seed Alexander Zverev needed five sets to get past Italian Flavio Cobolli to secure his first Grand Slam tennis title at the French Open. And F1 Championship leader Kimi Antonelli made it five victories in a row. He won an eventful Monaco Grand Prix earlier. From Sky News, I'm Barry Weir.
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0: Taking a look at your weather for tomorrow, across Greater London and the Midlands, tomorrow morning we'll see a band of showery rain continue to move eastwards. However, during the afternoon, this will clear to leave sunny spells. Maximum temperatures of 17 degrees in Greater London and 16 degrees across the Midlands.
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0: This is Mesa here with my show, The Sunday Wrap, brought to you by tickets2india.co.uk. It is the last and final hour of the show. Lekin picture abhi baki hai. Bahut sari khoobsurat gaane aapka intezaar kar rahe hain, along with another fun game. Don't go anywhere.
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Shreya Ghoshal with Sayara and Arijit Singh with Omahi open the last and final hour of the Sunday Wrap. Aap hai Mehsa ke saath, only on

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1: This is Leica Radio, and now coming back to our monthly feature. The second half of the month continues to entertain us with two more much anticipated movies. Sabse pehle Shahid Kapoor, Kriti Sanon, and Rashmika Mandanna ek saath aa rahe hain with Cocktail 2. Ye ek spiritual sequel hai to the 2012 blockbuster Cocktail, which we all loved, didn't we? Now, as far as the trailer goes, Cocktail 2 really feels like a beautiful mix of love, friendship and complicated relationships. But the main talking point of this movie has been the chemistry between the lead cast. All said and done, you know, let's see how this chemistry works out on screen. But there is one big obstacle for this movie on the way. And wo hai ki Cocktail 2 will have to compete against Welcome to the Jungle. This is the movie which is termed as one of the most awaited comedy entertainers of this year. Is film ka sabse bada attraction hai iski a massive ensemble cast jisme bahut bade bade naam hai jaise Akshay Kumar, Sunil Shetty, Arshad Varsi, Rameena Tandon, Lara Dutta and many more. So definitely this movie is a promising, a stress-busting laugh riot. That is what people are saying about it. And let's see. Actually, mein hota kya hai? Ye to only waqt batayega. Ya jab hum log dekhenge, tab hume pata chalega. Now, moving on to the OTT front, June brings with it, you know, intriguing new releases across different platforms. I just started watching A Made in India, the Titan story, jo ek absolutely inspiring story lag rahi hai about the remarkable rise of India's most iconic consumer brand, Titan. And you can watch that one on Amazon Prime. The beloved Mishra family is also returned with Good Luck Season 5 on Sony Live, and of course Madhuri Dixit and Tripti Damri have come together for a comedy drama called Maa Behen, jo maine already dekh li hai on Netflix this weekend, and it's certainly a great watch, so I recommend it with all my heart. That is a lot to look out for in June, isn't it? I hope you guys enjoyed the roundup of new releases on the show. We'll bring you more of that in July, only on the Sunday Wrap.
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0: Your Pakistani hit of this hour is from the album, from the movie Bowl. Atif Aslam and Hadika Kiane on the vocals of that one. And yes, nazdeek aa raha hai wo waqt jab aap dekh paenge Atif Aslam live in concert, O2 Arena on the 14th of June. Not much time to go, guys. Zarur check out kijiyega agar aapko tickets mile, to go for it. That is Atif Aslam live and exclusive radio partners. 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

0: What a beautiful ghazal there. Your indie pop hit of this hour, Kal Chaudh Bhi Ki Raat Thi. And thank you so much for your lovely messages. Aapne ise bahut enjoy kiya. I just love that one. And yes, well done also to Nabil from Hounslow, kyunki aapka jawab aaj ke game Catch Me If You Can ke liye bilkul durust tha. Let me now give out the correct answer to the competition.
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0: Yes, it was the first song which was incorrect. Koi ladki hai jab wo hasti hai. Ladti to nahi hai. Ladti to nahi hai. Well done to everyone who got that one right. Inshallah, main aapse milungi agle hafte on Sunday 7 PM with my show The Sunday Wrap, brought to you by tickets to india.co.uk. Main Mesa, apna bahut bahut khayal rakhiyega.

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1: The top stories this hour. Iran has fired missiles at Israel in the first attack since a ceasefire was announced in April. Israel says the missiles were intercepted and its military is now preparing for further action. Tehran had warned it would respond after Israel carried out strikes on Beirut, claiming it was targeting a Hezbollah command centre. Our Middle East correspondent Adam Parsons is in Jerusalem.
2: It is hard to believe that Israel will not respond to this attack on its soil by Iran. And if it does so, well, clearly there will be coordination, or certainly an attempt by the Israelis at coordination with the United States.
1: Volodymyr Zelensky says freezing the current battlefield lines with Russia is the quickest way to peace. The Ukrainian presidents met Keir Starmer and the leaders of France and Germany in Downing Street to discuss how they can best protect Europe. The Deputy Prime Minister says he told the US Vice President he's wrong when the pair spoke on the phone about the murder of a teenager in Southampton. JD Vance had posted that mass migration was to blame for the killing of Henry Novak, who was handcuffed and wrongly accused of racism as he lay dying from a stab wound. Germany's Munich airport has suspended all flights and evacuated its traffic control tower. Officials say the decision was taken shortly after 8:30 p.m. due to the smell of smoke. In sport, England's cricketers won the first test against New Zealand by 115 runs on day four at Lord's. Captain Ben Stokes says his side adapted well to the tricky playing surface.
3: You're never sure what you're going to get presented with in terms of conditions or whatever it may be, and I thought the way that we identified the conditions that was in front of us this week and identified the way that we thought we needed to go about it, we did that very quickly, and I think that's a huge contribution as to why we've came out with the win this week.
1: Formula One Championship leader Kimi Antonelli took victory at an eventful Monaco Grand Prix, and Alexander Zverev is the French Open tennis champion after being a runner-up in three previous Grand Slam finals. From Sky News, I'm Daisy Steele.
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1: The top stories this hour. Iran has fired missiles at Israel in the first attack since a ceasefire was announced in April. Israel says the missiles were intercepted and its military is now preparing for further action. Tehran had warned it would respond after Israel carried out strikes on Beirut, claiming it was targeting a Hezbollah command center. Volodymyr Zelensky says freezing the current battlefield lines with Russia is the quickest way to peace.
2: To stay where we stay, it meant to give people of Ukraine more possibilities to save their children and soldiers come back. And I think this is important for us.
1: The Ukrainian president says he wants to stop the war in a way which would mean a long-lasting end to the fighting. He's met Sir Keir Starmer and the leaders of France and Germany at Downing Street to discuss how they can best protect Europe. J.D. Vance has been told he was wrong to blame the murder of student Henry Novak on mass migration. The Deputy Prime Minister says he's spoken to the Vice President after the victim was falsely accused by his attacker of racism. The 18-year-old was arrested as he lay dying in Southampton in December. Dabinderjit Singh from the Sikh Foundation says there have been attacks on his community every day since Vikram Digwa was sentenced.
3: A man went into a gym and a group said, "We're going to hang you from your turban." Children at school, pensioners have been attacked in the park. There are vigilantes out there simply because of the political rhetoric.
1: In sport, England's cricketers made a positive start to their rebuild after a disappointing Ashes with a 115-run win against New Zealand on day four of the first test at Lord's. Ben Stokes's side bowled out their opponents for 138 in their second innings before lunch at Lord's. Italian Kimi Antonelli has seen his lead at the top of the Formula One World Championship stretch to 66 points after winning the Monaco Grand Prix. It's now five wins in a row for the Mercedes driver, who finished ahead of Lewis Hamilton. From Sky News, I'm Daisy Steele.
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9: It was just another day. 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But then, just around the corner, came the unexpected. He'd let his speed creep a little too high as he approached a bend. 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
1: The top stories this hour. Iran has fired missiles at Israel in the first attack since a ceasefire was announced in April. Israel says the missiles were intercepted and its military is now preparing for further action. Tehran had warned it would respond after Israel carried out strikes on Beirut, claiming it was targeting a Hezbollah command centre. Our Middle East correspondent Adam Parsons is in Jerusalem.
2: It is hard to believe that Israel will not respond to this attack on its soil by Iran. And if it does so, well, clearly there will be coordination, or certainly an attempt by the Israelis at coordination with the United States.
1: Volodymyr Zelensky says freezing the current battlefield lines with Russia is the quickest way to peace. The Ukrainian presidents met Keir Starmer and the leaders of France and Germany in Downing Street to discuss how they can best protect Europe. The Deputy Prime Minister says he told the US Vice President he's wrong when the pair spoke on the phone about the murder of a teenager in Southampton. JD Vance had posted that mass migration was to blame for the killing of Henry Novak, who was handcuffed and wrongly accused of racism as he lay dying from a stab wound. Denmark's friendly against Ukraine was abandoned after Christian Eriksen collapsed on the pitch. The former Spurs and Manchester United midfielder is understood to now be conscious. Alexander Zverev got a 5-set win over Italian Flavio Cabolli in the final of the French Open tennis. The German second seed had been runner-up in the three previous Grand Slam deciders. Zverev says it's an important victory.
3: If I would have lost this one, the self-belief would have gone down a lot. But now that I've won it, I feel like I can do it again.
1: England's cricketers got a 115-run victory over New Zealand on day four of the first test at Lord's, and Formula One Championship leader Kimi Antonelli made it 5 race wins in a row with victory at the Monaco Grand Prix. From Sky News, I'm Daisy Steele.
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2: The top stories this hour. Iran has launched waves of missiles towards Israel for the first time since the ceasefire was agreed in April. Tehran says the attack was in response to Israel's continued strikes in Lebanon. Israel's military says it intercepted all of the missiles and has warned it will retaliate. Iran's Revolutionary Guard Corps has issued this statement, which was broadcast on state television.
3: Our acceptance of the ceasefire on April the 8th was conditional upon the cessation of hostilities on all fronts. However, as always, the United States and the Zionist regime failed to uphold their commitments. They continued their aggression and crimes in Lebanon and repeatedly violated the ceasefire.
2: A Sikh community leader says members of his faith have been